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0: 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This is the RV Show. And together, we're going to see Australia through the eyes of the radio.
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2: G'day, I'm Scott Gibbons, and welcome to the RV Show. This week we have got a show for you. Fabulous music. You've got to listen to the music all the way through. It's really good. But Scott Jamieson, he's with the Toyota Land Cruiser Club. He's just come back from a month away. Three families went away. He's going to tell us all about not only his trip, but some of the things to be aware of and to allow to pack and that sort of thing. So really good talk with Scott there. Anthony, he's an oil expert. Now, there's various things you need to know about oil, and he covers those. So oil is one of those things. Your vehicle doesn't work without it. You're going to need it. But this is really good information. Then we're talking to Brad Wilson about PHEV, which is PHEV, which is the plug-in hybrid vehicles. And Brad's just an expert on that. And then Dan from Rural Aid, he's going to talk to us as well, because there's so many things that we can do as four-wheel drivers, as off-roaders, as motorhomers, as campervanners, as all of those things we can go and do. We've got some things to do down in the south coast of New South Wales. A couple of great little ideas if you're looking for something to do on a weekend. Maybe a bit of looking at the ponies, or maybe a bit of a barbecue competition, so you'll find out more about that. But so if you're ready, hey, I'm ready. This is the RV Show. I'm Scott Gibbons, and we are on the road.
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0: This is the RV Show.
2: Oh, g'day, I'm Scott. Now, this is the RV Show, but amazingly, I've got another Scott on here, which is Scott Jamieson. Now, Scott Jamieson is the Vice President of the Toyota Land Cruiser Club, which is, I believe, and you tell me if I'm right, Scott, the biggest four-wheel drive club in Australia. Would that be right?
3: I think so.
2: Now, you just did the most phenomenal trip, and you did it over a month. But there was three vehicles that went, and you started where and ended up where. And tell us all the good parts about it.
3: So we started with our three vehicles based ourselves out of Western Sydney. About 3 months of planning went into it, and we decided we're going to head up the centre of Australia with three children.
2: Okay.
3: The convoy.
2: So we've got three families, three kids, and you're in a, what are you driving?
3: 150 Series Prado.
2: And what are you towing?
3: Modcon C3.
2: A Modcon C3. Fabulous. And then the other vehicle was?
3: The vehicle we had behind that, we had an Isuzu MUX with an A-van with Joe and young Phoebe in that vehicle. And then behind that, we had Mick and Donna in the Ranger with a MDC hybrid behind that.
2: Fabulous. All righty. And everybody's petrol or diesel or a combination?
3: All diesel.
2: All diesel.
3: Nice and easy to look after out there.
2: Yeah.
3: Plenty of fuel for us when we were out there, luckily.
2: Yeah. All right. So we've got the three vehicles. We're heading the road. You've done your planning. And what was the – was there any particular highlights or whatever that you saw? Because you've got the kids with you, so you've got to look after them, look after you.
3: Yeah, it's always a juggle to keep the kids amused in the vehicle over long drive times. But we did make sure that we had sort of managed our time in the vehicle, so it wasn't too bad for them. Along the way, some of the key highlights would be getting to places like Lake Hart along the Sturt Highway. Also heading out into, prior to that, we're out at Menindee Lakes, heading up into Cooper Pedy, then off to the Painted Desert, staying out at Arkaringa Station. Getting the kids up to Uluru to be able to see the size for them was an absolute eye-opener for them, and great to see their minds wander after being very interested in how big Uluru was before we got there.
2: So when we're saying kids, what sort of age group have we got?
3: So my youngest we took with me, my one was Isaac, which is 9 years old. My daughter Emily turned 11 while we're on the trip. And Phoebe, which is Joe's daughter, she's 11 as well.
2: Wow. So they all had a good time. That's three kids is terrific. That's a nice little cluster.
3: Yeah, they all bounce off each other quite well. Luckily enough, they all go to school together as well.
2: Oh, good.
3: So they're all very familiar with each other. It worked amazingly well.
2: All righty. Well, let's step back a little. We're now packing the vehicles and everything's sorted. You've got it all done. And then after the trip, what did you imagine that – did you overpack? Did you underpack? Did you not take something, took too many of something? What was the thing that you'd change if you were to do it again?
3: probably wouldn't change too much there, Scott. I think most of us always, we overpack on our food, but that's never a bad thing to have extra meals ready.
0: Yeah.
3: And also our clothing, we probably underestimated how often we could get into a major town to find a laundromat to be able to travel.
0: So as you come back into a town, you spend some money, use the laundromat.
3: Yep.
0: That made sense.
3: Yeah.
0: And then you could explore the town at the same time.
3: Yeah, correct.
0: Yeah.
3: Give the kids a chance to get out of the car, have some stretch, and you know, give us a reason to stop to give them that opportunity.
0: Yeah. Now, with the meals, how did you prepare them? Were they your cryovac, or what did you do?
3: So a weekend spending around the kitchen chopping up different meals, and as I cryovac them, I pack them all into my freezer and let them go into a deep freeze in the freezer in the camper.
0: All right.
3: That way, it's a nice, easy defrost the morning of, so and ready for dinner that night.
0: You got three vehicles, three fridges,
3: six fridges,
0: right? So how did you work out who did what on what night? Because you were away for, how long were you away for overall?
3: We ended up going away for pretty much 30 days. So
0: 30 days. So for 30 days, you've got three vehicles and six fridges. So how did you work out who was cooking when and who was defrosting and what was the
3: most of it, we let everyone fend for themselves. We did have some communal pizza nights where we got out the Weber barbecues and the fire plates there or a roast here or there. But for the most of it, try and look after yourself. It's hard with the kids knowing what each other wants each night. So, yeah, it worked out. Everyone had plenty of freezer space to look after what they needed to.
0: So that's clever. That's clever. And how did the kids go? Did they need their electronic gadgets while they were away, or they were pretty happy to look out the window?
3: Well, we do spoil them a little bit. Seeing as I no longer carry my sat phone and I've moved over to Starlink, we do give them a little bit of freedom there to sit in the back and watch their iPads on long drives.
0: Fair point.
3: Yeah, that does make it a little bit easier for me to be able to drive and get the Ks that we need to get done some days.
0: All right. Now, you're going to be driving for a month and you've got three vehicles and you're all towing something and you're all looking after all your food and whatnot. What about the mechanical items? What sort of spares did you take?
3: So for the car, we took our standard filters, fluids, hoses, etc. All the vehicles were looked over before we left by a mechanic and also by myself. In regards to the trailer, we went over our trailers. We spent a bit of time camping together prior to going away and identified any issues we thought would come up during the trip.
0: Yeah.
3: And looked at them prior to going. So, and then went through and just did our wheel bearing checks, took spare wheel bearings with us, spare seals, spare wheel nuts, and spare wheel studs as well, just to
0: so nuts, studs, wheel bearings. That's brilliant. That's great planning. And then spare hoses for the vehicles as well.
3: Yeah.
0: That's great.
3: Yes.
0: Good thinking.
3: Last thing I wanted to be stuck in a bad spot without being able to get home.
0: Yeah. So everyone did a little bit of practice before they went on how to change a bearing or how to change your
3: hoses. So myself and one of the other people in the convoy are pretty comfortable around that side of things. But we did make sure that everyone understood what they needed and where it needed to be packed to make it available. Prior to going away on the big trip, we all made plenty of visits down to the club properties to camp together, to get familiar with each other's setups, to make sure everything's covered over.
0: Scott, I'm going to have to call for a little break there. Of course, we always try and play something from an Aussie artist or an Aussie group. Sometimes when you're going through that fridge, you just can't find what you know is in there. You know it's there. Especially if you're a bloke, you've been told it's there and you still can't find it. Here it is, Needle in the Haystack, The Twilights.

0: I've been here, there, everywhere. I've been everywhere.
1: So you're going away for a month, but you didn't just load up and hit the road. You did some trial runs first.
2: Yeah. So for myself, my camper I only purchased 2 months prior to leaving.
1: New first tour, third trip out, Modcon C3. How fabulous.
2: Yeah.
1: Now that would have been comfy.
2: It was beautiful.
1: Yeah.
2: Works really well for the kids with the bunk in the back. The bed's a good size for myself and the wife, and we love our outdoor kitchen. So it really suited exactly what we wanted.
1: Yeah.
2: The storage was phenomenal. And just being able to organise everything throughout the van is quite nice.
1: Yeah. And how did that compare with the A-van a camper?
2: The A-van's caravan style.
1: The caravan style, right.
2: Yep.
1: And the MDC?
2: Is a pop-top hybrid.
1: Pop-top, right. And how did everybody go comfort-wise?
2: So the Mick and Donna with their hybrid have had that for a fair while. They're very, very comfortable with it. They've packed it. They know where everything lives.
1: Yeah.
2: And Joe and Phoebe are very, very comfortable in their caravan. They've got a bit bigger bed than the rest of us and a little bit more space. So they're very, very comfortable with it all.
1: Right. And towability, everybody's towed well?
2: Yes. Yeah, all vehicles have been set up with GVM and suspension setups.
1: Yeah.
2: To make them nice and comfortable and to get through the corrugations and the roads that we wanted to push through.
1: All right. So safety-wise, was there any things that you needed to pull out the emergency kit for or anything like that as far as snake bites or spider bites or...?
2: No, luckily not. The whole trip, we did not have to touch a first aid kit.
1: Wow.
2: Nice. It's nice to get through a trip both mechanically and healthy.
1: All right. So if you were to do it again, would you do it again?
2: Yes.
1: You would?
2: Yeah,
1: so you'd recommend it? Okay, so very briefly, we started at...
2: We started out of Western Sydney out towards Penrith.
1: Yeah.
2: Headed off to Mudgee first night. My employer allowed me to head off a day early. So, and I had to just do a quick business meeting in Mudgee. Oh, sorry, in Wagga, Mudgee. So we headed off straight away and kicked off from there. And then we headed off to basically aiming towards Cooper Pedy. Being that we had an extra day, we also decided to head up to Menindee Lakes on the way through.
1: Yeah.
2: And try and get some off-road time on the way through. Continued up from up to once we got into Cooper Pedy, headed off into the Painted Desert and stayed out at Harkeringa Station. Absolutely beautiful property.
1: So you pre-planned all the accommodations on the way through, or you just winged it?
2: For some of it, we did. We made sure that we knew that we needed to get to Ayers Rock by a certain day. Being you've got a book in there. It was heading into school holiday, so it was a little bit busy.
1: Yeah.
2: So we free camped and booked some places on the way up to Ayers Rock, but for the most part, we tried to just pick and choose and not be too stuck to a schedule. But Ayers Rock was that first couple of weeks. We just needed to get there for that one.
1: Yeah. The highlight.
2: One of the highlights.
1: One off, yeah.
2: I think it was a well-planned trip that just continued to give more and more each day. Every day was exciting. It was a new thing to see. To say one was better than the next is quite difficult.
1: Yeah.
2: Now, all of us were looking forward to everything, even to our last camp on the way home. It was still had something to explore for us.
1: All right. And were you using firewood and things on the way through?
2: Yes, on the way through, we decided to not carry a chainsaw this time. So we've gone away from chainsaws and went to a reciprocal saw with a large 300mm blade on it.
1: Oh, right.
2: Battery power just made it a little bit easier. We didn't have to worry about additional fuels or maintenance of the chainsaw on the trip.
1: Yeah.
2: And the small saw was able to get what we needed to do on the firewood sides as we travelled.
1: Right.
2: Well, lucky enough, it was plenty of wood out in the desert and we collected what we needed as we travelled.
1: You're just brilliant, Scott. You are just an amazing man. And the planning that you put in by doing the pre-trips before you did the main trip and then taking all the spare parts with you and having everybody fine-tuned enough to be able to change your wheel bearing or just brilliant planning, and that says a lot.
2: Comes down to the guidance of the others around me as well. Not just, the club is a great influence on us, and I'd encourage everyone to join a four-wheel drive club and take advantage of the opportunities and what they can teach you.
1: They should, shouldn't they? Yeah.
2: Yeah, there's a lot to be learnt. It's also listening to some of the older team within our club and their experiences to be able to then, take that as learnings and how we should be packing today to travel and look after ourselves.
1: Yeah, just brilliant.
2: A lot of experience within pool dive clubs.
1: Well, I'm excited about your trip. I look forward to hearing more about it. But in the meantime, I reckon you've earned a song. Who would you like to hear from?
2: I think something by Paul Kelly.
1: Paul Kelly?
2: That's it for today.
1: All right. Well, let's go through the little rack and find out what we can find from Paul Kelly. But in the meantime, we've got to say goodbye to you. But you are just terrific. And I'm glad you shared the trip with the RV show. You're wonderful.
2: No worries. Thank you, Scott.
1: All right. Here's Paul Kelly. And listening to Scott, I don't think it's going to be too long before he's back on the road. So here's Paul Kelly with Before Too Long. Before.

0: more to come after this.
1: I've been here, there, everywhere. I've been everywhere.
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2: Hi, g'day, it's Scott. This is the RV Show. On the line, I've got Anthony. Now, Anthony is an oil expert. Oil expert. And that's really what we wanted to talk to today, was to find out. G'day, Anthony.
5: How are you, Scott?
2: Terrific, Anthony. Thank you. Now, what we wanted to find out is everybody goes in and they're buying oil, and we want to find out how important it is to put in the correct oil. So different vehicles will have different ages and different needs. So when somebody goes in and they're buying the oil, how important is it to the engine that they put in the correct oil?
5: So my background is an auto mechanic for coming up 17 years. So in today's world that we live in today, essentially, it's all about meeting. A lot of car manufacturers have their OEM approval, so you have to match up their OEM approval and for warranty purpose, essentially, I'm talking here. And it also requires to meet either an API for petrol or an ACEA for diesel specs, essentially. So it's all about the specifications, essentially, is what I'm trying to say, what the OEM manufacturer recommends for your vehicle.
2: Okay, so we go in, let's say that the vehicle's now 15 years old. It's a diesel Land Cruiser, Mitsubishi, Nissan, whatever it be, and you don't really know what the manufacturer's recommending today, or do we?
5: No, we still do. So we've got all our data on our programs here, and essentially we've got the OEM spec, even going back to vehicles from the 1920s. Essentially, we can even look up on our databases. So we've got quite an extensive data range that can look up and get as close as we can to the OEM manufacturer's specs on our data. Quite a big range. We don't just do vehicles, we do everything else as well. So your boats, your equipment, your forklifts, etc. Everything.
2: Yep. Seriously? So people can contact you and find out what the manufacturer may have recommended right back to the 1920s or thereabouts?
5: Yeah. So we've got listings, like a Ford T-Series, A-Series Ford from, 1929, essentially. And with Penrite manufacturing oil that suit those style of vehicles, essentially. Correct.
2: Gee, yep. That's brilliant.
5: That's pre-oil filters and things like that as well, Scott.
2: Absolutely. Alrighty. So then changing oil, how often should we change oil, do you suggest? Is it what the manufacturer recommends, or if we're...
5: Absolutely. So a lot... Exactly right there, Scott. So essentially what a lot of car manufacturers today are stretching out their service intervals, especially a lot of European cars, are stretching out their service intervals by quite a lot, like up to 20 to 30,000 kilometres in some particular cases. So it's always best to go by what the OEM manufacturer recommends.
2: All right.
5: Essentially, from my experience, 10,000 Ks or 12 months, essentially, whichever one occurs first.
2: 10,000 K, 12 months. Now, based on, that would be based on suburban driving, am I right?
5: Correct, yeah, exactly right. Your everyday, Monday to Friday.
2: All right, so we've got our four-wheel drive and we're towing our caravan. Do we leave it at the same
6: 10,000K 12 months, or do we bring that forward because we're using it more? We're being harder on the vehicle.
5: Correct, yeah. You've pretty much hit the nail on the head. Every once in a while, Scott, we get customers calling up, you know, with their older Land Cruisers pushing close to a million Ks, and a lot of them say that they're halving the service interval. So what that means is Toyota recommend 10,000 or 12 months. They're doing it every 5,000 or 6 months, essentially.
6: So when they're changing their oil, should they change the filter at the same time?
5: Absolutely. It's always good practice to do that, definitely. Otherwise, you're only doing half a job, if you know what I mean there, Scott.
6: Yeah.
5: Correct.
6: All righty. So if people are doing their own oil changes and they do their own filters and things like that, they can just go into wherever their oil supplier is, get the gear and do it. But your recommendation would be if you're getting the car dirty, if you're going out and you're towing a lot, then maybe halve the distance that's recommended by the manufacturer.
5: Correct.
6: Would that be about right?
5: Correct. Yeah, correct. That's exactly right, Scott. Like I said, sometimes they have, you know, older Land Cruisers, 80 series, 100 series, that are pushing pretty close to a million Ks.
6: Yeah.
5: That's what they all say, essentially. You know, they've obviously had mechanical repairs in between all those kilometres, but essentially some of them are still on the original motor and they just service it regularly, change filters and oils.
6: All right. Now,
5: that's the best way.
6: This is the easy question for you. When people go in and they're buying the oil and you've got all the different things, you've got 5W30 and 10W40 and whatever it be, what does that really mean? What are they buying when they're saying, you know, 5W30 and 10W40? What does that really mean?
5: So essentially the 10W is a winter range. So what that means is the winter range essentially is measured from how cold it can be on cold startup. So a 10W is at minus 25 degrees. So not really too concerned about those type of climates in Australia because it's never going to get that cold. Where
6: right.
5: a 30 is the hot range. So you're talking your high temp, high shear viscosity, and that's when you want the maximum protection when your engine is at operating temperature, essentially. And as the kilometres go on in your vehicle, Scott, you can go thicker depending on the manufacturer if they recommend that. Some manufacturers only recommend a 530. Some of them recommend you can go all the way from a 530 to a 2060, depending on the kilometres, if you know what I mean.
6: Okay. Yeah. So the fellow that's running around with 600,000 Ks on his Land Cruiser at the moment, who's making the decision on whether he stays with the engine manufacturer's recommendation or because it's now got so many more Ks on it to change the viscosity?
5: So essentially Toyota give you those recommendations from the OEM, essentially, including on your owner's manual. So they do say that, you know, the car started off with a 530, for an example, and they do say, you know, excessively worn or high kilometres, you can go all the way to a 1540 or, you know, a 2050, depending on how many kilometres.
6: Oh, that's excellent. So there's no guesswork involved at all.
5: Correct, yeah. So it's not guesswork at all. It's what's written in your owner's manual, and we've got the same data as well, essentially. That's the best way forward. So,
6: fantastic.
5: And the customer will know their cars out of everyone else. So, you know, if the engine requires a bit thicker viscosity, then you've got options, essentially.
6: You're fabulous. Thanks so much, Anthony. You've answered so many questions for us and made it so much easier. I'm going to find a song that you're going to like, and we'll play that for you right now. So you're just terrific. That's Anthony. Anthony knows all about oil. Thanks, Anthony. Appreciate your call.
5: Thank you, Scott. Cheers.
6: The reason you use good oil, as Anthony would say, is because you want your car to sing, sing, sing. And that's exactly what Johnny O'Keefe are going to do for us right now. They're going to sing, sing, sing. Hey, this is the RV Show. I'm Scott Gibbons. It's great to have you on board.

Oh, g'day, it's Scott. This is the RV Show. Now, we always talk about the various sorts of vehicles that we can get. And if we go back historically, we had petrol vehicles and then we had diesel vehicles and then they came in with the hybrid. Now, I'm with Brad Wilson. Brad's an expert on PHEV, which is PH. G'day, it's Scott. This is the RV Show. Now, we always talk about the various sorts of vehicles that we can get. And if we go back historically, we had petrol vehicles and then we had diesel vehicles and

0: doing speed, we're doing track, we're doing all those things, but what's the advantage of FEV over against, say, a conventional petrol car or diesel car?
1: Look, for me, I think it's cost a lot of the time, short distance driving. We're able to plug in, you know, to home solar and charge the battery for short distance driving or your weekly sort of commute. It's certainly a big cost reduction to the weekly bills.
0: Right. So that means that your normal drive to work and back, going to the shops and back over a week, you're not necessarily filling up with fuel. Is that what
1: you're
0: saying?
1: No, correct. And look, if I speak about my wife's vehicle, for example, she drives one. She drives stop-start in the city. Throughout the week, it's pure electric, so there's no cost whatsoever. You know, a tank of fuel for her is lasting us about 3 months at the moment, compared to, it used to be a tank of fuel a week. So, yeah.
0: All right. So stepping into the world that we are, the RV show, is all about four-wheel drives and caravans and motorhomes and towing.
1: Yes.
0: So where does the FEV fit into that work?
1: Look, you know, for me, once again, I tow a caravan. I took one of our Denza B8s away a couple of weekends ago and we were in an off-grid location. So I drove there predominantly on electric, and then once we arrived, we were able to use the vehicle to load function to run most features in the caravan.
0: Which means?
1: Which means air conditioning, keeping warm in winter. It was certainly a benefit for us as well.
0: So to put that into English, you were charging the caravan from the vehicle?
1: Yes, we were running the caravan from the vehicle itself with
0: right.
1: vehicle to load.
0: Okay, and then hypothetically, if you use a lot of power, what happens to the power in the vehicle?
1: Well, we've got a in-situ recharge function that's available. So as long as we've got petrol in the tank, we can press the button, we can recharge the battery in the car itself and then continue to stay off-grid for longer.
0: Seriously?
1: Yeah, crazy.
0: So you had your air conditioning, you can run your induction, you can do all of those things.
1: Yeah, sure can.
0: Using the power, so you're off-grid,
1: yes.
0: But you're using the power from your tow vehicle.
1: Yes, correct.
0: Oh, that's a game changer.
1: It is. Obviously, saves the cost, once again, on investment into big 12-volt systems.
0: Yeah, yeah. Alrighty, so what size vehicle were you towing? What size van?
1: 22'6" dual axle caravan.
0: Yeah.
1: So all up, it's probably weighing about 3 tonne at that point. Fully loaded with water and fridge and all the extra bits and pieces the family like to take away.
0: Right, and how many in the family in the vehicle?
1: 4 in total.
0: So you had 4 people?
1: Yes.
0: And food and liquids and whatever else?
1: Yes.
0: And then you had the big van?
1: Yes.
0: And you had the power? So
1: yes.
0: That was good enough. So how big's the petrol tank?
1: Petrol tank, I believe, is 80 litres on the vehicle. So for towing over long distances, fuel economy isn't as good as what it is around town. But for people like me that don't do it every day of the week and you know, is a couple of weekends a year potentially, you know, over that period of the year, I think it's an exceptional lot. It's a great option.
0: So basically, you've got your caravan, you've got your four-wheel drive, conventionally using it around town, you're doing all of that, and you're just plugging into solar or power. Then after that, you're using it as a four-wheel drive, and you're pulling your caravan.
1: Yes.
0: But you can use the vehicle to power up your caravan.
1: Correct.
0: And then if you run low on power, you can recharge the power in the vehicle from the petrol engine that's in your tow vehicle anyway.
1: Correct, yes.
0: Sounds a good deal.
1: Yeah, 100%.
0: All right, now tell us the negatives.
1: Negative, as I said, fuel consumption while towing at higher speeds. The technology in our vehicles is predominantly or electric first. So we don't have your traditional drive lines. Your EVs predominantly are very efficient around town, but not so much at higher speeds. The benefits that we do have in our vehicles is the petrol motor can provide direct drive to the wheels above 80 kilometres an hour, where petrol is generally more efficient.
0: Right. So once you're towing above 80k an hour, the petrol motor comes into its own.
1: Correct, yes.
0: So you're using your petrol then?
1: Yes, it can, under certain conditions.
0: Right.
1: So we can still run

0: full EV mode at those speeds, but yeah. it's not as efficient as it is when driving around town at the lowest
1: speed.
0: So
1: you've got the benefit of both?
0: Correct, yes.
1: All right, so we're towing along at 100k an hour. We're now using petrol all the time?
0: Not necessarily. If the battery drops down below 70%, yes, it will cut in and it will provide direct drive, but it's not the primary form of propulsion. Right. It's still electric.
1: Well, there you go. I hope you've learned a lot. I've learned a lot. I reckon we'll find a song that Brad's going to want. I'll find it for him. But in the meantime, this is The RV Show. I'm Scott Gibbons, and here comes some music for Brad.
2: We found that song for Brad. It's Specs and Specs by the Bee Gees. Now, it came out in 1966, went to number 4 on the Go Set Australian chart, number 1 on all the other Australian charts, and then when it was released in 67 other countries, it went to Germany, number 2 in Netherlands, and number 1 in New Zealand. So here we go, Specs and Specs, the Bee Gees.

0: go. Or to go. After this.
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2: This is the RV Show. G'day, it's Scott. This is the RV Show. Now, on the phone, I've got Dan. Now, Dan's from ruralaid.org.au, an amazing, amazing organisation. Dan, tell us, how did Rural Aid get born?
5: Hi, Scott. Thanks for those very kind words. So we're in our 11th year now. We started out as an organisation, a charity that supports farmers nationwide, and we've just developed basically to now provide a whole range of services to not just farmers but rural communities right across Australia that are experiencing hardship.
2: It's an amazingly generous thing that you and your volunteers do, because every time there's a little bit of hardship or major hardship, you're there to help. And it can be drought or fire or disaster of some sort. Just give us an idea of some of the people that you've helped and what you've done.
5: Yeah, so you mentioned the generosity of us. It's our donors, really. They're the really generous people that dig into their pockets to help out the farmers that provide us with world-class food and fibre. Rural Aid hosts several what we call farm recovery events throughout the year, where basically we get people we turn up at a community that's been impacted by a disaster and pretty much just be there to, help the community get and farmers get back on their feet by doing a whole bunch of activities that help the farmers. A lot of the practical things like fixing fences, we also do some of those jobs just around the farm that a farmer just may not have time or just a bit low on the priority list. So things like cleaning up the yard, doing work in the gardens, clearing up debris. We just had a farm recovery event at Chinchilla and one of the farmers there had a mini cyclone basically come through and destroyed his shed, and there was pieces of sheet metal all throughout his paddock, and the volunteers just went out and picked that up, and that allowed him to basically have stock back onto that land. So there's a whole range of services for not just the farmers but also the community that we do. So it's not just farmers that we help and the practical work that I mentioned before. We also try and make sure that our volunteers, they spend time with the farmer. Farming can be a very lonely profession. Yeah, the farmers really enjoy and value having that time and having them, interact and basically showing them that there's people out there that care. And one of the things that we do at each farm recovery event is something called our ladies' morning tea, where we get all the ladies, have a cup of tea, just spend time together, talk, because they're all going through largely a lot of the same issues that you get with living on the land. Yes. So it's important to get them together and talking. And, it might be something as simple like the event last week, one of our volunteers was a hairdresser and she provided free haircuts for the ladies. So,
2: oh, dear goodness.
5: Yeah, it's just something simple like that that, it's one thing to fix a fence, but it's that thought that there's people out there that care, that really, really makes a difference.
2: And when you're saying volunteers, because we're going out, this is the RV show, and we go out all over the place, and we're talking to people in their caravans and their campers and their motorhomes and whatnot. Is that the volunteer that you're looking for? Somebody who's on the road that can pop in and has a little bit of, maybe a little bit of skill, a little bit of talent, a little bit of background on doing things, and they can be handy or helpful?
5: Yeah, look, you don't need any skills. You have hit the nail on the head for, we are open to anyone that wants to lend a hand. But most of our volunteers are, retirees in their RVs, camper vans, and, the volunteers initially come for the work on the farm, but they quite often will stay, and it is a lovely, really lovely community we've got of volunteers. And it's the stories on over the campfire, after the hard day's work that I think they really enjoy. It is such a lovely community that they've got. I know I really enjoy spending time with them.
2: Yeah, so you might find that somebody's on the road and they've got some spare days and they can just contact yourselves.
5: Yep.
2: And then you send them out to a farm and they can park on the farm, do whatever, do a day's work, a week's work, a month's work, whatever you need or they need or they can fit in.
5: Yeah, we have all the volunteers together and we provide, we cook the meals throughout the day and then have sandwiches for lunch. So we normally will book out like a local campsite and all the volunteers will stay together and have all the meals together and then journey out. So as I said before, it's such a just a fun week. There's obviously a lot of work, but they definitely do enjoy themselves there.
2: Yeah,
5: we'll welcome any skills. You don't need to be a tradesman or anything like that. You can come and pitch in. Like we'll find something for you to do.
2: Fabulous. All right. Now, how do we find you? What's the best website?
5: Yeah, so the best website is ruralaid.org.au.
2: Ruralaid.org.au, and you can go onto that, and that's free.
5: Yep. Just register. Just have a look for Get Involved, which would be one of the tabs along the top, and then you'll see Volunteer.
2: Ruralaid.org.au.
5: I'll give you our phone number as well. 1300-327-624.
2: 1300-327-624. You are fabulous, Angie. I hope we get a lot of people calling you.
5: Yeah, I hope so. That'd be great. Thank you.
2: They can volunteer, use their talents, help the farmers, because as we say, with no farmers, there's no food. So you're amazing. Thank you for all the things you do. I hope we get to talk again.
5: That's right. Thank you, Scott. And thank you for anyone that can help.
2: Good on you. Thank you, Dan. We'll talk
5: soon. Thanks, Scott.
4: After talking to Dan from Rural Aid, we've got to have a country song, and I reckon we're going to have Max Jackson. Now, she is just terrific. 3 golden guitars and female artist of the year for 2025 and 2026. So if you're ready, this is Max Jackson, and the song's called A Little More Country.

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0: Oh, now, whenever you're listening into the RV Show, always have a pencil or a biro or a piece of chalk or something with you, because we try and give you some dates and maybe some places that you don't know about. So there's a thing called Jumping at Willinga. Now, Willinga is W-I-L-L-I-N-G-A. Now, this is the 10th to the 13th of September 2026. It's on for 4 days. The location is Bawley Point, Bawley Point. It's in New South Wales. It's about 3.5 hours south of Sydney. But this is just wonderful because they're gearing up to host another fabulous four-day event. So it's four competitive days. They've got state-of-the-art facilities. The Jumping at Willinga, the program includes children's and juniors and young riders. And if you're into ponies and things and you like obstacle courses and watching it and seeing and all the fun that you're going to have, then you're going to be in a beautiful part of the world. Now, bearing in mind, Bawley Point is pretty and you've got terrific features down there. So you've got, you know, there's cafes and car parking and all the good things, and there's Wi-Fi and all those other things around the place. But if you're into ponies, then take a note of the dates, because this is in Bawley Point, Bawley, and that's going to be the 10th to the 13th of September. Now, the other thing you might want to do is, if you're going down to that direction, and you can do it a little bit closer to Sydney, it's about a 2.5 hour drive, is the Kangaroo Valley Barbecue Festival. Now, this is on the 19th to the 20th of September, 26, goes from 10 a.m. to 5 o'clock. But what it does is they're going to host a great big barbecue competition, if you will. They'll be holding sanctioned barbecue battle. So if you're into your meat, if you're into chewy, then this is going to be sensational. Plus, there's going to be a host of live music and helicopter rides, cooking stalls, pig racing, lawnmower racing, kids entertainment. So it's just going to be quite fabulous. So that's in Kangaroo Valley, 2.5 hours from Sydney, Kangaroo Valley. It's going to be the 19th to the 20th of September. So there's a couple of things that's going to keep you occupied. Looks like we're at the end of another week. That's another RV Show under the belt. But didn't we have a great time? A big tour with Scott Jamieson. Thank you to him for that amazing tour. Anthony told us all about oils. We talked to Brad Wilson all about FEVs. And then Dan about rural aid. We then went down the South Coast. But we've got to say thank you to you for listening, our amazing stations for putting us on, because we go to so many places, our phenomenal sponsors. And of course, again, you, because you're telling other people to listen to the show. We're getting so much feedback. So thank you. Until next week. Hey, I'm Scott Gibbons, and this is the RV Show.
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2: I'm Mark Dransfield. Australian music legend Johnny Young has died, aged 79. The longtime host of Young Talent Time on TV battled pancreatic cancer, according to his family. He was famous for closing the show in song.

Good morning, good afternoon. Welcome to Voices Are Alive, broadcasting from Alive 90.5 FM, your station, your community. Today is Friday, and it's Friday afternoon, and it's a beautiful day outside. I'm your host, Luisa Garoca, and it's a wonderful to have you with me this afternoon. Voices Are Alive is where our community comes together, where different cultural experiences and stories are given a voice. Now, the weather is amazing, and this weekend we're having so many events happening. So I just want you to let you know there is one in particular, Heart of the Heart Festival, which is happening the 15th and the 16th of August at a Narrabeen Tramshed. This event is going to be activities and storytelling, ethical shopping, authentic Latin food and coffee, and Latin music and dance with Oroana. So also you can actually learn how to dance salsa, because it's going to be something for everyone. The weather today is 20 degrees, a lovely winter day, but heading into the weekend, it looks like things will come a little cooler, with some rain possible and temperatures around 17 and 80 degrees. So I'm keeping my fingers crossed. So we have a nice weekend for this weekend. I mean, for the Heart of the Earth Festival, because we do need to be aware that some of the money that is going to be raised at this festival is going to go to Colombia, which is, as you know, there was an earthquake a few days ago, and there's a lot of need for resources up there. So if you want to head off to Narrabeen, it's always beautiful to go there. I remember one of my daughters lived there, but also I had a youngest daughter who lives near the actual lake in there. And it's such a beautiful place to go and have like a morning tea, afternoon tea, or even lunch. And I think it's going to be the markets there as well. So if you want to head off to Narrabeen, please do so, because you are going to be helping a nice community, especially the Colombian. Now, we are going to go to a song. And he is the big Joe Turner with Chains of Love. It's a beautiful blue classic from the earliest 1950s. I do like jazz, so I think this song, you are just going to love it. So let's go to a break, and we're coming back.

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4: Well, and we are back here in Alive 90.5 FM with Voices That Are Alive. You know, I had the opportunity to attend a community health and immunization workshop yesterday. 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And it was an important opportunity to sit around the table with different people and talk openly about immunization, vaccine hesitancy, and the barriers and challenges that some communities experience when trying to access health information and services. One thing that really stood out for me was the importance of communication and trust. People need information that is clear, accessible, and culturally appropriate. They also need to feel comfortable asking questions without being judged. For me, being there was also about listening to different experiences and understanding why some people might feel uncertain or hesitant. As community broadcaster, we have an important role to play. We might not be doctors or health professionals, but we can help connect our communities with reliable information and give people a space to have these conversations. It was a valuable experience and another reminder of my community connections matters so much. It is very important to be connected, regardless the language you speak. Because when we listened, we learned, and we share information responsible, and also we help build stronger and better information communities. So we do run in a campaign in our station, and it is important to, you know, get information in different languages. And so I encourage you to get help and to reach, you know, your doctors, your professionals for it, to for them to be able to explain to you what is all about this immunization campaign. Now, there's a lot of things happening around the hills. So if you haven't made plans yet, there are plenty of things that you can do around Castle Hill, Balcombe Hills, Bella Vista, and Rouse Hill this Saturday and Sunday. For a night of laughter, the Australian Comedy Roadshow is happening Saturday evening at the Australian Hotel in Brewery. For families, Powerhouse Castle Hill is open through the weekend, and you can also make a day of it at Rouse Hill State, Rouse Hill Regional Park, or one of our beautiful local parks. And if it's a beautiful day, what a best place to be on a weekend with your kids, with your family. If you love the outdoors and would like to give something back to the community, there are several free bush care activities happening this weekend. Crestwood Bush Care is on Saturday morning from 9 until 12. Then on Sunday, there is Green Up Park Bush Care on the Bush Truck Bush Care Group from 9 until 12, as well as Fred Cut Weed Worries Bush Care from 1 to 4 p.m. There are also plenty of options for the kids: playgrounds, indoor activities, centres, wildlife, and places to explore. And what a good way to disconnect from television, from, you know, internet, from the iPads. And having a nice day outdoor is just wonderful. It really helps you with your emotional and with your health, physical and mentally. So whether you're looking for live entertainment, family activities, nature, volunteering, or simple somewhere to spend a relaxing Sunday, there is plenty happening around the hills. And remember, if you know of a community event happening this weekend, send me a message and let us know. I give you a number, 0405-905-905. You can send me a message and I can actually read it to you. But also, if you do have a message for someone who is his birthday or celebration of something special, 15 and 21, or someone special that you want to dedicate a song, please let me know and I'll be happy to play the music for you. So remember, 0405-905-905. So we love supporting what's happening in our community, especially the local community around the hills. So this is Voices of Alive here in Alive 90.5 FM, your station, your community. So we are going to go to another song with Bruce Springsteen. So let's listen to his song in My Hometown.

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2: Well, and that was the song with Denise Williams. Let's hear it for the boy. I was also going to talk to you about the event that is happening this Sunday, the 16th of August. It's called Unamos por el Norte Chico. Let's unite for Northern of Chile. This is a major fundraising event organizing to support families affected by the devastating floods in Huasco and Huasco Bajo, Chile. The event will run from 12 noon until 6 p.m. Bring our communities together in solidarity with those who are going through such a difficult time. There will be activities, entertainment, and opportunities to contribute and help raise much needed funds. For those of us who live far away from the country where we were born, moments like this remind us that distance does not take away our connection to home. So if you can, come along this Sunday, support the event and help us show the people of Huasco and Huasco Bajo that they are not alone. So that's what I wanted to let you know. It is so important that, you know, our communities are together. And the other event I wanted to talk to you, it was about Father's Day. Yes, Father's Day is coming up on the 6th of September. So there is something very special happening right here in the hills. So Sunday, the 6th of September, Bella Vista Farm will come alive for Run for the Hills, the Father's Day classic event. So you can run, jog, or simple walk. There are 11K challenge at 7.4K challenge and 3.7K family run and walk, I think, right here in the hills. So Sunday, the 6th of September, Bella Vista Farm will come alive for Run for the Hills, the Father's Day classic event. So you can run, jog, or simple walk. There are 11K challenge at 7.4.

It was beautiful. It was, I remember it was such a beautiful day. And it is really lovely to be able to participate because the whole family comes along and it's just so colorful. So if you do have a chance, come to the family run and walk for Father's Day. And also, and it's not only running, so there will be food, markets, children's entertainment, and plenty of family fun. So most importantly, you'll be moving for a purpose with the event supporting important causes within our local community. So instead of another pair of socks for Dad this Father's Day, maybe giving him his running shoes and make some memories together. I think it will be lovely. And because you can actually have some photos taken and then you will kind of portray that for future times. So how about you participate in this Run for the Hills this 6th of September at Bella Vista Farm? And now let's get back to the music for Voices That Are Live, and we are going to go back to Martin Garrick and Ocean David. It's a Get It remix. Let's go.

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4: And we continue with Voices Are Alive here in Alive 90.5 FM. I just want to leave you with this quote. Humanity is not measured by what we have, but by how we stand beside one another when someone is in need. Community begins with another person. Pain becomes something we are willing to care about. There is so much happening in our community at the moment, and I also wanted to remind you about the event that is going to be happening this weekend. So following the devastating earthquake, communities are coming together here in Sydney to raise funds and support those affected. So tonight is Friday the 14th. There is the We Are Colombian Earthquake fundraiser from 6 p.m. to 11 p.m. at the Bar Noon, bringing people together through live music, food, and community. And this Sunday, 16th of August, as part of the Heart of the Earth Festival in Nairobi, there will be also be a community raffle from 10 a.m. to 3 p.m., raising funds for earthquake relief in Choco and neighboring indigenous communities. These events are about much more than fundraising. They are about solidarity. When tragedy happens thousands of kilometers away, we might sometimes feel there is very little we can do, but we have proved that when the community comes together, even every contribution, large or small, can actually help. So today from Voices Are Alive, we send our love and solidarity to the people of Colombia, particularly the communities affected by these disasters. If you can attend, donate, or simply help spread the word, please do. Colombia needs our support. This is what community is about, standing together when people need us the most. Voices Are Alive, many cultures, one voice. So I'm going to leave you with Cat Stevens and Adele, and I'm saying goodbye now, and I will see you all on Tuesdays. Please remember to connect to Conversando con Luisa from 10 to 12. I have three amazing guests on Tuesday, so have a lovely weekend, and please collaborate with these events happening this weekend.

0: And hello and welcome to The Pass on this fine Friday afternoon. Hello there, Steve. How are you?
1: I'm quite well, thank you, Paul. How are you going?
0: Not too bad, thank you. And we just kicked off with a wonderful track called Carry On Wayward Son from American prog band Kansas. And from an album of theirs called Left Overture, which came out in 1976. And that gives you a little hint as to what we're looking at today.
1: A little time capsule program from that year indeed.
0: As we occasionally like to do, regular listeners will note.
1: And irregular listeners, you've been told.
0: Yeah, so we've got all music from 1976, and as usual, we've put together an interesting assortment of different artists and styles.
1: Yeah, it's a very, very interesting year, wasn't it? A great number of different styles floating around.
0: Absolutely, and the next two songs give you an example of that. Next up, we've got John Renbourn, guitarist in Pentangle and a number of albums with other people and on his own, a song called Swallow Flight, and that's from an album that came out in 76 called The Guitar Artistry of John Renbourn.
1: And then we've got a little bit of Akadaka for you with High Voltage, and that's off their High Voltage album, which was their first international release, and a bit of a combo of High Voltage and TNT, which were both released the year before.
0: And this, of course, introduced AC/DC to the American market. And
1: the rest, as they say, is history.
0: Absolutely. Yes.

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4: And welcome back to the past as we look at the music of 1976. And we're going to kick off this next trio of songs with something from Genesis. Around the 75 mark, Peter Gabriel decided that he would leave Genesis, and they were in a quandary as to how to keep going because he'd been such an enigmatic frontman. So they tried quite a few singers, and none were quite the right fit. So drummer Phil Collins,
5: Mr. Phil Collins,
4: stepped
5: yes.
4: up, and he did a cracking job, and the band went from strength to strength. Certainly commercially they did as they progressed. Some say the music sort of became a little bit too commercial, but that's a discussion for another day. But anyway, Trick of the Tail is a superb album.
5: It is indeed, yeah.
4: We're going to play the first track on the album, Dance on a Volcano. Steve,
5: and after that, yes, we've got Dr. Feelgood with Going Back Home, and that's from their, again, 1976 album, Stupidity, English rock band Dr. Feelgood. So it's sort of about the peak of their popularity around the mid-70s, yeah.
4: And after that, the one and only Rory Gallagher from the album Calling Card, Jackknife Beat.

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3: 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And coming up next, another interesting trio of songs, starting with the Ramones. There's more than one of them.
4: There certainly are.
3: And Blitzkrieg Bop of their Ramones debut album.
4: And interesting to note that officially, a lot of people say punk didn't start until 1977, but two songs in this bracket show that it was certainly rearing its head at that stage. And this bracket actually shows us the diversity of music that was present at the time. So after Blitzkrieg Bop, we're going to go with an Irish band called Horselips and a song called Sideways in the Sun, or Sideways to the Sun, I should say. And that is from their album Book of Invasions, A Celtic Symphony.
3: And then we've got Australia's own The Saints and a single called I'm Stranded, which came out in 1976, but their album was also titled I'm Stranded, and that came out the following year. So please enjoy these three fairly different songs.

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3: And welcome back to the past as we continue our look at the music of 1976. Before we go on, a huge hello to all the people living up in Brisbane who have tuned in today. Thank you so much to Dean and to Anna and to Gilly and to Shannon and to Sean. Thanks for listening, guys. Much appreciated. And we're going to kick off this next bracket with something from the album 801 Live. 801 was a project put together by Brian Eno, and he got some of his friends, including his old Roxy Music guitar player, Phil Manzanera, together, and they put out an album of quite interesting songs. So we're going to play a live version of Brian Eno's Miss Shapiro by 801. What's after that, Steve?
4: Then we've got Andy Irvine and Paul Brady with a track from their self-titled album called The Plains of Kildare, and there's several interesting signature changes in that song, so have a listen out if you're a keen music fan.
3: And after that, from a very underrated Led Zeppelin album, Presence, the song Achilles' Last Stand, which has been described as one of Jimmy Page's most interesting guitar performances. So have a listen and see what you think.

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3: G'day, I'm Scott Gibbons. Oh, great news. By popular demand, the RV show is coming soon to Alive 90.5 FM Baulkham Hills. 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
4: And welcome back to the past, and we've well and truly entered our second hour of music. Thank you for joining us as we look at some of the music from 1976. And a big hello to James down in Wagga. Hope you enjoyed that Led Zeppelin song. Now,
5: Chris over there at Ermington as well.
4: He's
5: big Led Zeppelin fan too.
4: Absolutely. And we're going to continue. In 1976, Jeff Beck put an album out that no one was quite expecting because it was kind of jazzy fusion, and nobody was used to him playing that. The album was called Wired, and we're going to hear the song Lead Boots from that album.
5: And after that, Renaissance, who we do like to play once in a while, and a track called Carpet of the Sun, and that's from their Live at Carnegie Hall album.
4: And after that, from the album L, the wonderful Steve Hillage and his interpretation of a Donovan song, Hurdy Gurdy Man.

Thank you very much indeed. We'd like to do another song now. This one's from Turn of the Cards. This starts off side one, and this is entitled Running Hard.

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0: 6. And coming up, we've got Flamin' Groovies, American rock band, and Shake Some Action from them, and that's from the album of the same name.
1: And then we've got an interesting song by German band Popolva, a song called, and excuse my pronunciation, Letzte Tage, Letzte Nächte.
0: Well, I'm glad you said that, Paul.
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0: And then finishing up this bracket, the wonderful Robin Trower with Long Misty Days from also the album of the same name. 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
2: And a very big thank you to everyone far and wide for listening in to the show today. Too many people to mention, actually, so thank you all, no matter where you're listening from. And we are going to leave you with a few pieces of music. Before we do, however, if you'd like to contact us, please do so on Facebook, on Messenger, on Instagram, or drop us an email here at the station. Where always keen to hear from you. And a big thanks to regular listeners Ian and George for giving us some ideas for some of the songs for today's program.
3: Yes, indeed. And well, we'll say farewell as well. And also, if you've got some favourite songs from 1976 that you haven't heard yet, drop us a line and let us know, because we probably have more than enough in the bucket to run with this one again next week.
2: So we're going to kick off this last bracket with an interesting thing. John Goodsall, who was the guitarist with Atomic Rooster, decided he'd get a bit of a jazz fusion band happening in 1975 and 1976. And he got Percy Jones on bass and a number of other musicians. But interestingly enough, on this, we've got Phil Collins from Genesis playing drums, and he's proving on this track that he is an astonishing drummer. After that, Steve?
3: We've got folk singers Maddie Pryor and June Tabor and their album Silly Sisters, again from 1976. And that track is called Geordie, traditional song.
2: Yeah, and after that, from her album Radio Ethiopia, Patti Smith and Ask the Angels. Bye for me for now, and we'll be with you again next week.
3: Bye-bye.

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1: I'm Mark Dransfield. The federal government is being urged to scrap a special GST deal for Western Australia, which is costing taxpayers about $6 billion a year. More from federal politics editor Michael Packey.
2: The Productivity Commission has released an interim report into the GST reforms introduced almost a decade ago, designed to placate WA. The Commission claims the changes, which started under the Coalition and have continued under Labor, have been a mistake, leading to a system which is less equitable and more complex. As part of the rules, no state can receive less per person than New South Wales and Victoria, which means the federal government has to make top-up payments to ensure no jurisdiction is worse off. The Commission says the regime has cost $23 billion so far and is urging the government to return to the previous GST model. Michael Packey reporting.
1: WA Premier Roger Cook has condemned the Commission's findings, saying it's an attack on WA. Police and Border Force say they've prevented millions of dollars from being reinvested into organised crime in Australia. Two organised crime networks allegedly used trusted insiders to import illicit tobacco and vapes. A business alleged to be involved has had its licences suspended across three sites in Sydney, Brisbane and Melbourne. Australian Federal Police Detective Inspector Dan Burnicle says they've dismantled the crime networks worth $80 million.
3: The illicit tobacco market generates significant profit, which can be reinvested into other forms of criminal activity. By disrupting these networks and holding trusted insiders to account, we are making it harder for organised crime groups to operate and exploit our communities.
1: The Foreign Minister has labelled One Nation's calls for a monoculture as a threat to our national security. The keynote address to the Lowy Institute think tank follows months of debate over national identity after Pauline Hanson declared Australia should be monocultural. But Senator Penny Wong says our diversity is a shield against global instability.
4: Our multicultural society, along with our economy and our democratic institutions, are essential elements of our resilience, and their strength raises the cost for any who seek to coerce us. So those who seek to divide us for clicks and votes should know they make us weaker at home and more vulnerable in the world.
1: Former CFMEU Secretary John Setcar has been arrested at his home in Footscray. He'll reportedly front the Melbourne Magistrates Court later this afternoon. He's been charged with using a telecommunications device to menace, offend, and two charges of committing an indictable offence whilst on bail. Overseas now, and Reform UK leader Nigel Farage has won the Clacton by-election that he triggered by stepping down as an MP. He received over 22,000 votes, more than double the support for Count Binface. And in air showbiz, tributes today for Australian music legend Johnny Young after his death from pancreatic cancer at 79. He wrote and produced hit songs, and in the 70s and 80s, he was on our TV screens each week with Young Talent Time.
5: And we hope we'll see you all next time from Young Talent Time. Goodbye, everybody.
1: Close your eyes and I'll kiss you. This is Air National News. A maiden test century by Tanzeed Hassan has helped place Bangladesh in a good position against Australia on the second day of the Darwin test. At tee, Bangladesh was 3 for 286 and leading by 88 runs, with Tanzeed dismissed by Nathan Lyon for 101. He'd shared a 93-run partnership with Najmul Hossain Shanto, who was unbeaten at the break on 79. The only other wicket for Australia came when Josh Hazlewood had Mobyn Earl Huck caught behind for 49. NRL and the race for the top four is heating up, with the Sharks needing to beat the Raiders tomorrow to stay ahead of the chasing pack. Coach Craig Fitzgibbon says they're doing their best not to look at the ladder.
6: Not concerned at the moment with other results, ladder positions. Like, it's obviously there and it's ever present. It's not like it's that talk or story is going to go away. So for us, we're just going to knuckle down and play them like Sharks.
1: Turning to AFL, and Justin Longmuir says his Dockers will need to keep their eye on the prize against the Crows tonight. The Dockers can lock up the minor premiership with a win. Coach Longmuir says they've got to keep their focus.
7: Try not to get too far ahead of ourselves all season, and it is a tricky one. You come to this part of the season and so close to finals, you know, we're clear on top of the ladder. So it is hard to stay in the moment, but we've got to make sure we do that and give our best chance to perform well against Adelaide.
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8: And now for the latest weather on Alive 90.5. Just on 7 minutes past four in the beautiful downtown area of Borkham Hills. 19 degrees outside, sunny when I actually left the car, so I'm hoping it's still sunny out there. It was going to be a top of 20, but unfortunately for the rest of the days, Saturday's going to be a top of 15 and it's going to be rainy. Sunday's going to be rainy and top of 17. Monday's going to be rainy and 16. Tuesday's also going to be a little bit sunny, a little bit rainy and 18. You can't have everything.
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8: Driving you home this afternoon, a number of things to notice. Cherrybrook, New Line Road at County Drive, I should say. Breakdown with a bus there. One of two eastbound lanes are closed. That's lane one. St Ives, Motorvale Road near Walker Avenue. Crash with a car, motorcycle. The site's been cleared. Just give that a very wide berth. If you're at Beverly Hills, King George's Road, just between Stony Creek Road and Poniara Road. Crash with a bus and a car. The site's also been cleared, but just give that a very wide berth. Cherrybrook, it's actually come up again. They're talking about the breakdown with the bus there, but I'm not sure whether this is just a double up. Anyway, that's pretty much it to actually report on. Welcome. This is Friday Drive. A big shout out to Liam last week for stepping into my shoes, and what a great show it was. I don't know whether you listened to it. I'm hoping you did. But anyway, we've got lots coming up. I have bits of trivia. Now, the bit of trivia that I want you to actually get me on, 0405 905 905, is what is an Iron Maiden? I'm going to play a song that has Iron Maiden in it, but I want the context because there is two different things. If you're talking about an Iron Maiden from maybe what was espoused to be 700 years ago or what Iron Maiden is today, I want the two different things. So if you actually get me when you hear the song that has Iron Maiden in it or if it's from Iron Maiden, on 0405 905 905. Anyway, we're going to kick it off with Elvis Costello. This is a beautiful little song that he did, Veronica.

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5: That's right, just driving you home this afternoon, 18 minutes past 4, sitting on about 19 degrees outside. It's not a bad day on the roads, but unfortunately there are just a few things to check. So, Baulkham Hills M2 motorway, just the off-ramp to Windsor Road, breakdown with a truck there, causing all sorts of hassles this afternoon. It's one of three eastbound lanes are closed. That's lane one, if you're counting. St Ives, Monavale Road near Walker Avenue, crash with a car, motorcycle, and the site has been cleared. However, they're saying that is quite heavy traffic conditions just sitting there at the moment. Southbound traffic's all affected. If you're at Beverly Hills, King George's Road, just between Stony Creek Road and Poniara Road, crash with a car and a bus there. The site's been cleared, but unfortunately that's also causing a number of problems this afternoon. Give that a wide berth. Cherrybrook, New Line Road, I'll get that right eventually, at Country Drive. The breakdown with the bus there also causing a few hassles this afternoon. Up in the mountains, you'll know there's a lot of emergency roadworks taking place. That's about it for the actual news for different bits of the city. Unfortunately, you know, if you're actually in the cars, I do apologise that it's a bit slow going this afternoon. Anyway, I just wanted to actually draw your attention. Obviously, Australian entertainment icon Johnny Young died just recently from pancreatic cancer, but he had a great long-lasting legacy. He actually gave Danny Minogue and Tina Arena a number of things through Young Talent Time. I don't know whether you remember Young Talent Time. It goes back a while. Gee, it started in about 1971, went through about 1988. He actually had a number of other, you know, accolades to his name. The interesting thing is he produced and also co-wrote The Real Thing and Smiley. So for those of you who know what that is, I will actually play maybe a couple of tracks a little bit later in the program. But I guess I just want to do, this is a little bit of a homage. This is where Young Talent Time got the end song from. Close.

More Than a Feeling there. Just on 27 minutes past four, you're listening to Alive 905. And this is Friday Drive with Mike Denning. I've been rumbled already on Facebook. Big shout out to Warren. Thank you so much. You're always so early. I can never catch you out. Yeah, that's right. Iron Maiden. It was actually allegedly a torture device, but actually it was something that was dreamt up in the 19th century to actually point out just how bad the medieval period was. So anyway, and I did possibly mention a band, but what I was hoping to is get to this particular song. This is Weedus.

Joey just there, Teenage Dirtbag, 29 minutes to 5. It's only 18 degrees outside, but it's still a really good day. And thanks so much to Warren. A big shout out to you again. A big shout out to actually Paul and Steve. I actually got some of my ideas to actually put into the show right now. But there is a question that I want to ask. Were you listening at 2:50 today? There was actually a... Well, I'll give you the title, I'm Stranded. Now, for some of you, you'll be yelling at the radio right now because you know exactly what I'm going to ask. We just there, Teenage Dirtbag, 29 minutes to 5. It's only 18 degrees outside, but it's still a really good day. And thanks so much to Warren. A big shout out to you again. A big shout out to actually Paul and Steve. I actually got some of my ideas to actually put into the show right now. But there is a question that I want to ask. Were you listening at 2:50?

so stick around. But I thought I'd actually play some new music. This is Lycan Poe. Well, not so much new music, but this is actually something that I've been playing a little while over the last 5, 10 years. Anyway, Lycan Poe, got a great back catalogue. Enjoy.

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6: That's right, just driving you home, 24 minutes to 5. It's still about 18 degrees outside. Still some sunshine. I'm glad the sunshine is lasting a little bit longer. However, out on the roads, if you're out there, just be careful around Baulkham Hills, M2 motorway. The off-ramp to Windsor Road there, breakdown of the truck, causing all sorts of hassles this afternoon. One of three.

Eastbound lanes are closed. That's lane one. The only reason I laugh is that I've actually been caught in those sort of hassles quite a bit recently. Anyway, St. Ives, Motorvale Road near Walker Avenue, crashed with a car and motorcycle. Site's all been cleared, but southbound traffic is affected. If you're at Beverly Hills, King George's Road between Stony Creek Road and Poniara Road, crashed with a bus and a car. The site's been cleared there. Started a little while ago, but it is actually causing quite a few hassles this afternoon. And unfortunately, just another one's popped up just as I was speaking. Kingswood Parker Street at Jamison Road, crashed with a car and pedestrian. Please give that a wide berth this afternoon. Two of the three southbound lanes are closed. That's lane one and lane two. Did you like Larkin Poe? I hope you did. I actually got it wrong. 10 years. It's about 8 years since they actually released that particular track, but there will be more. I will have quite a few little bluesy things to bring up. We should probably get back into the music, but before we do, have you actually thought about collaborative field workshops? Now, free for school-aged children, their parents and adults. Now, Granville Centre Art Studio, Level 2, at Memorial Drive in Granville, held on Saturdays, the 15th of August, 22nd of August and 29th of August, between 3 p.m. and 5 p.m. Explore rhythm, movement and collective creativity through music, dance and visual arts. Community-created artworks and storytelling inspired by South Indian column patterns, dot painting and clay-based art forms. Participants will collaborate on a group artwork and then shared storytelling, which celebrates the diverse creative voices of our community. Now, they drop in events, so bookings are not required. Children aged 15 years and under must be directly supervised for the duration of the program by a parent or guardian at least aged 18 or over. Now, for more information, you can contact the Cumberland City Council Arts Team or, you know, call the number here, 8757 9029. That number again, 8757 9029. We should get back into the music. Let's wind the clock back to the 1970s. Anyway, this is Skyhawks.

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4: That's right. You can actually do it all online. Speaking of which, I was just checking out a couple of different interesting stories, and I was actually noticing that obviously Australia is famous for really quirky and bizarre or downright hilarious town names. I want to hear from you, 0405 905 905. But have you heard of Eggs and Bacon Bay? That's in Tasmania. Humpty Doo, obviously in Northern Territory. That's probably more known. But Useless Loop in Western Australia, that actually threw me. But you can actually also go to a place called Banana in Queensland, and it's not actually after the fruit. It's named after an ox, so... Again, I want to hear from you, 0405 905 905. Are you living in a really strange or beautiful place that has an interesting name? Definitely want to hear from you. Anyway, let's wind the clock back. This is the Easy Beats.

Jackie Wilson said, "I'm in heaven when you smile." That was Van the Man himself. 6 minutes to five, 17 degrees outside. Have you thought about those actual funny place names? And I did mention a few. Eggs and Bacon Bay in Tasmania. Humpty Doo, which is actually more well-known, actually, strangely enough, in Northern Territory. But I do like Useless Loop. I'd love to actually come from Useless Loop. But there are a whole range of them. Anyway, big shout-out to a couple of people who have actually let me know. Of course, I forgot about Round Corner, and that's in Dural. So we've actually got, you know, I don't know how many times we've actually talked about a round corner. I don't know whether you can have a round corner, but keep those interesting things coming, whether on Facebook or hit me up on Instagram or actually text on 0405 905 905. Let's get back into the music. This is a little bit of the Beatles for you this afternoon. Get Back.

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3: Hello, I'm Peter Carey. Former Victorian Premier Jacinda Allen is expected to jet off for an overseas holiday with her family after announcing her retirement from politics. The member for Bendigo East will not recontest her seat at the November election, ending her 27 years in Victorian Parliament. The Herald's Sun understands Miss Allen, her husband Yorick Piper, and their two children will spend a significant amount of time overseas. Making the announcement at Bendigo Hospital, Miss Allen says she's proud to have been the youngest woman elected to the Victorian Parliament in 1999 and the first Labor member for the seat.
4: My family gave me my values. It showed me that hard work matters, can make a difference, and I can tell you also kept me well and truly grounded. Thank you. Thank you to my community I love for your trust and support for the past 27 years.
3: Investigators say the amount of time it took to report an EMS at Sydney Airport will form a part of their inquiries. The Transport Safety Bureau received reports yesterday about a Virgin aircraft aborting takeoff on Sunday due to a Qantas plane taxiing in front of it. Another incident between a Jetstar and Qatar plane the same morning was reported immediately. ATSB Chief Angus Mitchell says his team is still trying to understand the delay in reporting.
5: We understand that there was a training or supervisory condition in the tower at the time of this incident. It may have led that to be classified as a training incident as opposed to an immediately notifiable one, but that's some of the evidence we're currently going through now.
3: To Brisbane, and an accused paedophile has been spotted repeatedly breaching bail, including attending the Ecker. The Gold Coast man facing multiple child sex charges walked free from court with a fine for breaching a strict bail condition. He has reportedly admitted to being at the annual show and around children. Police Union President Shane Pryor says police are becoming frustrated over the issue.
6: We literally catch this offender at places he's banned from attending. He ignores his bail conditions and still the court will not lock him away and tighten his bail. He just keeps walking out the front door of the Southport Bachelorship Court.
3: Perth's Royal Show won't feature any poultry competitions this year due to the threat of the HV bird flu. The Royal Agricultural Society says these exhibits would usually bring 750 birds to the annual event, but organisers have decided to avoid moving this number of birds around the state. Other royal shows have also cancelled bird competitions, including in Adelaide and Melbourne. And in other news, police have located a vehicle in the search for 18-year-old Lily Hooper, who was reported missing in the Southern Highlands on Wednesday. The Prime Minister says he raised the issue of tariffs and the war with Iran on a wide-ranging and productive call with the US President. Detectives investigating corruption in the construction industry have arrested former CFMEU boss John Setke for a second time. This is AIR National News. The second new ball has given Australia a route back into the Darwin Test. In the final session of day two, Bangladesh was 6 for 318 and leading by 110 runs, but had lost three wickets in quick succession. 10-seed Hassan scored 101, having shared a 102-run partnership with Bobin Nil Hook for the second wicket. He was caught behind for 49 off Josh Hazlewood, who also removed Bangladesh's captain, Najmul Hossain Shanto, for 84. It was Nathan Lyon who finally ended 10-seed's innings, and a wicket each by Mitchell Starc and Pat Cummins helped put Australia back in the game. With finals footy fast approaching, the high-flying Swans are vowing not to waste a rare chance of playing on the MCG. Sydney hasn't played at the home of the AFL Grand Final since round two in March. Assistant coach Ben Matthews says Sunday's clash with Essendon is important for the players.
7: For us, we take the opportunity this weekend. Regardless of opposition, we want to, you know, familiarise ourselves with the surrounds and be ready, hopefully, for later in the year.
3: And a tough draw for the Titans to finish the 2026 season, facing only top eight sides over the next month. Coach Josh Hannay says they've hit a flat spot in recent weeks, but have used the 10-day turnaround since their last match against the Cowboys to recharge and re-energise. Australian Independent Radio News.
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2: Just on 7 minutes past five, just driving you home this afternoon on Friday Drive. A couple of things to actually notice out there, unfortunately, on the roads. Baulkham Hills, M2 motorway, the off-ramp to Windsor Road. Breakdown with a truck there. That's been causing quite a bit of a hassle this afternoon. One of three eastbound lanes are closed. That's lane one if you're out there. If you're at Mascot, M5 motorway, just past General Holmes Drive, crash with two cars. One of two westbound lanes are closed. That's lane one. If you're at Kingswood, Parker Street at Jamison Road, crash with a car and pedestrian. The site has been cleared, but southbound traffic is all affected. Up into the mountains, if you're at Lithgow, Calero Street between Methven Street and Wrights Road, emergency roadworks taking place. Also, if you're out at Moonee, we're actually travelling all over the place, M1 Pacific Motorway, just past the Hawkesbury River Bridge, breakdown of a van towing a trailer. One of three southbound lanes are closed. That's lane one. Give that a very wide berth, or maybe just delay your trip. If you're up in Mount Victoria, also emergency roadworks taking place. The highway's closed in both directions. If you're at the Great Western Highway, the Victoria Pass, that's been going to be going on for quite some time. There are diversions in place, but it takes a little while to get around. I really feel for people up there just at the moment.
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2: Wonderfully outside. It's 18 degrees. It's still quite warm. I'm actually really quite amazed. And it's also great to see some of the sunshine, just the dying embers of the day. The sun's actually lasting longer. You know, I know that this is just the seasons moving. But anyway, unfortunately, if we look out to the weekend, Saturday, top of 15 and going to be a little bit rainy. Sunday, top of 17, rainy also. Monday, rainy also, 16 degrees top. And also Tuesday, unfortunately, it's going to be a little bit rainy. Now, the next song I'm going to play, I remember back to the 80s. Now, in the early 80s, we were all dressing up in what we called, you know, the new mod. Yeah, regime. What was that? Plenty of black going on, plenty of actual paisley being worn, pointy-toed shoes or winkle pickers, as I think they called them back in the 60s. But anyway, these guys sort of epitomised what was going on. This is the Hoodoo Gurus. What?

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4: 17 minutes past the hour, 17.3 degrees. I should actually say 18 minutes past the hour, and it's 17.3 degrees. I'll get that right eventually. Unfortunately, it's not really happy out on the roads. There's just a few things to remember. If you're out there, unfortunately, you're probably in it. Linfield Pacific Highway at Highfield Road, crash with a bus and a car. All directions of traffic are affected. That's going to be giving quite a bit of a hassle this afternoon, so give that a wide berth. If you're at Mascot, M5 Motorway, just past General Holmes Drive, crash with two cars there. One of two westbound lanes are closed. That's lane one. Up into the mountains, keep in mind there are actually quite a number of road closures and emergency work. So if you're at Lithgow, Calero Road between Methven Street and Wrights Road, Moonee, M1 Pacific Motorway, just past Hawkesbury River Bridge, breakdown with a van towing a trailer there. One of three southbound lanes are closed, and that's lane one. If you know that breakdowns or any sort of hassle out near Moonee, you're always going to have a knock-on effect, you know, right throughout the evening. So just give that a wide berth. Maybe delay your trip. If we're looking at Mount Victoria, Great Western Highway, Victoria Pass, the emergency roadworks that are taking place because of the road damage, keep in mind, just look out for signs. And Zetland, Joynton Avenue, emergency roadworks actually there, believe it or not. Roads closed in the southbound direction, so that's causing a few hassles this afternoon. Not a lot else to actually report on just at the moment. Have you actually rumbled me as far as, I did ask, were you listening at 2:50 this afternoon? The guys, Paul and Steve, on the pass, they'd actually played a particular song by a particular band. I'm stranded. I'll give you the name. Now, if you can tell me where they're from and what the band name is, and I actually even mentioned the band name. So for those of you yelling at the radio right now, you can text me at 0405 905 905. Warren, a big shout out to you. Maybe you're going to rumble me as well. You're always very, very quick off the mark. But I guess that's just the name of the game. We're going to play that now. This is the... I almost gave it away. So 0405 905 905.

0: 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Here's the latest traffic information.
1: That's right, just driving you home this afternoon, just on 30 minutes past the hour. It's actually just on 5:30. 16 degrees out there, but unfortunately on the roads, a couple of things to notice. Mascot M5 motorway just past General Holmes Drive. Crash with two cars there. One of two westbound lanes are closed. That's lane one. If you're at Linfield, Pacific Highway at Highfield Road, crash with a bus and a car. All directions of traffic are affected there. Please give that a wide berth. If you're up the mountains, Lithgow, Calero Street between Methven Street and Wrights Road, emergency roadworks taking place. There's actually another thing that's come up for Linfield, crash with a bus and car. It's also saying the Pacific Highway at Highfield Road, so I'm not sure whether they're two or it's just one. And also Mascot M5 motorway just past General Holmes Drive, crash with two cars there. If you're at Moonee, M1 Pacific motorway just past the Hawkesbury River Bridge, breakdown with a van towing a trailer. Please give that a wide berth or maybe just look at alternative things to do in the meantime. If you're at Zetland, Joynton Avenue, emergency roadworks there. Road closed in the southbound direction, also causing a number of hassles. Hey, look, you can still get me on 0405 905 905 and essentially, just like Mike, enjoying the music this afternoon. And yes, absolutely, that was Suzy Quatro, Can the Can. So actually, we might bring a little bit more Suzy Quatro back. But anyway, we should probably get back into the music. This is ELO, Don't Bring Me Down.

0: That's right, The Real Thing. Midnight Oil, actually the cover of Russell Morris's The Real Thing. Quite a good version. I'm actually going to play that a little bit more. Just on 22 minutes to 6. Now, we were talking about funny place names, and I don't know whether you actually recall. I mentioned Nowhere Else, a beautiful place in Tasmania. Tiny rural locality with a literal attitude. Yeah, if you get there. But who could go past Mount Disappointment? I want to go to Mount Disappointment in Victoria, named by explorers who climbed to the top and found the view blocked by thick trees. So I suppose it was a bit of a disappointment. I did mention Humpty Doo. Now, that's actually come up a number of times with Northern Territory. But we've also got some other fantastic place names, even just rhyming things like Wagga Wagga. A great Indigenous reduplication meaning many crows. There's Woi Woi. I do like Yakandanda. But also, I'd forgotten about, just in Dural, we've got Round Corner. I don't know how you can actually have round corners, but you can certainly send me a text on 0405 905 905 if you've got another place name, or maybe something silly, like the Windsor Waterwheels. Is that a real sports team or not? I don't know. You'd be the judge. Anyway, should probably get back just after a few messages.
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1: That's right, just driving you home this afternoon, 15 minutes to the hour. It's just a cool 16 degrees outside, and unfortunately a few other things have popped up in the incident list, so we're going to read through them now. Liverpool, Hoxton Road approaching Flowerdale Road, crash with a car there, one of two westbound lanes are closed, that's lane one. If you're in Pyrmont, Western Distributor at Pyrmont Bridge Road, breakdown of the car there, that's one of four westbound lanes are closed, that's lane three. If you're at Blaxland, Great Western Highway near Baden Place, breakdown with a van there, causing a number of problems this afternoon. That's one of two eastbound lanes closed. That's lane one. If you're at Mascot, M5 motorway just past General Holmes Drive, crashed with two cars. The site's been cleared, but westbound traffic is all affected. The only other really big things to actually notice are Moonee at the M1 Pacific motorway just past Hawkesbury River Bridge. Breakdown of a van towing a trailer. That's one of three southbound lanes are closed, and that's lane one. And I think just one more. It's just popped up again. Zetland, Joynton Avenue, emergency roadworks taking place. That will be a good trivia question for next week. Why is Zetland called Zetland? There's a very big reason for that. If you're a car buff, you'll know exactly what I'm talking about. Don't forget, Cumberland City Council presents the Auburn Cherry Blossom Festival. Now, this is from Saturday the 22nd of August to the 30th of August. It's from 9 a.m. to 4:45 p.m, and that's daily. The location is Auburn Botanic Gardens, Chiswick Road, Auburn. Self-guided walks, Japanese performers on stage, creative workshops, and plenty of eat and drink available to purchase. Cumberland residents have free entry, one ticket per resident of the Cumberland area. Residents must present a valid photo identification, including proof of address, upon entry. Ah, yeah, I'm not exactly in the Cumberland, so I'm a little bit further out. But for non-residents, please book at sydneycherryblossomfestival.oztix. That's oztix.com.au/collection. What a beautiful day or beautiful thing to do. I did get quite a number of people who were shouting at the radio quite a bit. I almost said the name of the band, The Saints, I'm Stranded. That's what I played. That was played at 2:50 this afternoon on the pass, but essentially that's what I was looking for. And essentially, I think they were actually named as a band that were pretty much in the early days of punk, and noted by quite a number of other punk bands saying that they really got there first, I think. So 1978 was probably when it all really kicked off. Anyway, for everybody who's actually called in and sent texts and also got me on Facebook or Instagram, thank you so much. We're going to go with a little bit more music. We've only got a few minutes left, unfortunately, but this is the Pet Shop Boys. Enjoy.

West End Girls, the Pet Shop Boys. Just on 8 minutes to six. A big kia rana to Tracy and JP, wherever you are. I'm hoping you're doing well. Also, their program's up next, but you know, also don't touch that dial at 7 o'clock. We've got the other Tracy for a fantastic Thank God It's Friday. So again, until next time, thank you so much for everybody who actually either texted in or sent me messages. I really, really appreciate it. Anyway, the last track that I'll play before I actually need to go, enjoy. This is the Boomtown Rats.

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It is your girl Te Paru here live at 90.5 FM. Wow, I'd like to say a big massive shout out to Friday Drive team, and thank you for your awesome show, and thank you for the newcomers from that show coming into the Cook Island show E Koko. We're just going to go with a song all the way from Otatahi. Let's go, Otatahi Paradise.

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3: 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Before we start anything, we'll go into a quick pure. Please close your eyes. Dear Heavenly Father, thank you, Lord, for a very blessed week this week, and please be with everyone on their journey home or wherever they may be. Thank you for the love, the sun, the air, the moon, and please put your loving heart on anyone that's going through any troubles this week, and please give them their love, your love and glory on them in your loving name. Amen. So before we go into anywhere, we got a special guest tonight, so I'll go into a quick commercial and then we'll come back and I'll introduce you to our new guests. Let's go.
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3: Ie koko, and welcome to Te Paru here live at Alive 90.5. I'm so excited to introduce our special guest all the way from the GC, Tina Toka, the president of Maniki. Tina, kia ora na. Oh my gosh, so good to have you. And thank you for joining us here at Alive 90.5 FM. So what's been happening up there, Teens?
5: Well, we are as probably excited as you guys in Sydney, but we are having our culture classes on Thursday, which is we're trying to prep to come down.
3: Yes, oh my God, amazing. For Tamaiva Nui, Sydney. So excited too. Thank you for taking the invitation, Tina. So what are the things or challenges? Oh, actually, first and foremost, when was the last time Queensland was involved with Tamaiva Nui?
5: The last time I remember, probably 2019, the last Manihiki Henua Queensland President with Ta'i Kairua, they performed at the Broad Beach. So 2019
3: yes.
5: was the last one for Manihiki.
3: Yes. Awesome. Thank you. 2019, and is Queensland had anything since then? We're in 2026, or are they still trying to find their ground?
5: 2021 was probably the last time we had the Maiva Nui, and I can't say much because I haven't been in. This is my first year in doing Cook Island community in Queensland, so I'm just, you know, treading lightly, meeting pamitas like I had. We had a okay. Is it okay if I jump into another thing that Maniki Queensland is doing as well?
3: Yeah, of course. We would love, because that's why we're here. We want to know what's happening. Our listeners cater for the world. So
5: I'll come back to Maiva Nui. But like, we just started a pathway. We've joined the movement Gold Coast, which is a food bank that helps families, and we've joined them, partnered up with them, and now we've made a pathway to head out to the Parmetors in Queensland and Logan. So that has been a great, that was really great, happened yesterday. So Auntie Tapita, I know that we know the good old Auntie Tapita.
3: Oh, Mrs. Tap Tap. Yes. Tabe. Yes.
5: Auntie Tap Tap. So she's been really great, grabbing the Parmetors, doing that. So that's the second that the Maniki's been doing besides the classes. So it's great to have a bit of culture, have a bit of community.
3: Service.
5: Yeah, like we're doing stuff for the kids, and then we're
3: also looking after the elders. Yeah, that is amazing, Tina. I think heading back to
5: Mabinui.
3: No, to the Parmetors, you know, what is, like, when I think of my aunties and my mum and them, and I think, yeah, because majority of them would be on the pension, they only get fortnightly pay, is that enough once they pay rent and everything else they got to pay for? So congratulations, Tina, for even, you know, supporting another city, even though you are all Queensland. But I know the track from the Gold Coast to Logan is, it's a, you know, it's a good hour there, hour back. Is that right?
5: Yes, yeah, from Blacktown to probably Bankstown or the city.
3: Yes, yes.
5: Same thing, but different state.
3: Different state.
5: Different state. So, yeah, it's been good. I think, like, with our Cook Island community, if they don't know your face, which is understandable, they don't know who you are, they won't come and talk to you, right?
3: Yeah, 100%.
5: So, yeah, it's
3: such an old school really thing, gained. I reckon. What I reckon with the elders is, like, I find, yeah, they just stay in their elders category. They still look at us, I think, as little kids. Like, we're still 8 years old. What do you think?
5: I don't know, but I actually, like, the Parmetors are going off here. Like, every Mondays they're meeting, every 11 o'clock. They just started with a bunch of mamas. Now they're doing activities, tivaivais. George Upu's doing the ukulele.
3: So George Upu, our brother, yes.
5: Yeah, I love how the whole community just comes forward for the elders, and it's good in a way that we need to learn, or you know the generation before us.
3: Yes.
5: So it's important, and I think that's why I wanted to give them something, because they're the ones actually moving every week.
3: 100%. And and the availability, you know, like, our vulnerable is definitely our young regarding the language, culture, being in diaspora, and then our elders, it's financial. Because once they get to that age where they're unable to work, because our people are hard workers, massive hard workers, and, you know, changing that lifestyle to not do anything. I've come across a lot of elders here in Sydney, and they just want to keep working, but they also want the pleasure as well. But the money's just not enough on Centrelink for their pension, you know what I mean? They're grateful, very, very grateful. But, yeah, the struggle's real, so having that bag of shopping of veggies and what is in the bags? What can we find in the bags, Tina?
5: So it's usually produce, just fruit and veggies, and then boxes of bakery, breads, sweets, pastries. So pretty much whatever Coles gives, we just collect and we host in our house.
3: Yes.
5: For our community, and we make the hampers up, then we go on the Movement Gold Coast Facebook page.
3: Yeah.
5: And we post, the host people just post, say, this is what we got. We've got four hampers, and anyone is allowed to say, could I be considered?
3: Yeah. Oh my God, amazing.
5: That's how fast it is. And then you just message them, what time can you come here? When they give you the time, here's my address. Then they come, pick up their hamper, choose what breads they want, and say thank you.
3: That is amazing. And anyone listening in Queensland, in the Gold Coast, you know, hit up Tina. She's there. If you go on the Maniki page or her personal page and find her there. And, yeah, reach out if you need help, right, teens, or yeah. Know someone that is. And one thing I know about our people, we never ask for help. It's so hard. We're such proud people. But, you know, like to have hopefully our familiar faces of our own people actually sharing that with our people, hopefully that will open up that door a bit wider. Right, Tina?
5: Yeah. Like, to be honest, I think trying to get a team, trying to get people to come down has been the hardest journey. Because, like, and if I may say, if it's okay that I can say this on air, because I feel like every Cook Island community person that's working,
3: like to have hopefully our familiar faces of our own people actually sharing that with our people, hopefully that will open up that door a bit wider. Right, Tina?
5: Yeah. Like, to be honest, I think trying to get a team, trying to get people to come down has been the hardest journey. Because,

0: is used to give it to your parents, not listen, always ignoring them, thinking they're crazy with all their raffle tickets and sharing their food. And then when you actually get here, they actually left a lot of good boots, you know, like it's hard to feel because the commitment with them, like if the elders call a raffle, they just come. But our generation, you call a raffle, there's no one there. It's like empty because it's not a norm for us. You know what I mean?
1: I think that's what our people, sorry to interrupt.
0: No, you're good, girl.
1: I think the main important thing is running with the times.
0: Yeah, 100.
1: So every time a year changes, we need to be upgraded. We need to know what, you know, what is the government doing because we need to be up to that level.
0: Yeah, and it's simple and things like free bank. It's simple things on putting on a free culture class. But, you know, Tina, like for us in Sydney, doing free classes is not easy. You think when parents hear, you don't need to pay for culture. It's once a week. It's for 2 hours. It's fitness. It's culture. It's learning. It's identity. You think that it should be jam-packed every Wednesday, right? But no, it is a struggle to get people to come. So because they just not, it's not a norm. So I feel that where we are right now is the times, and just changing that is not going to take a year or two. It's going to take a while. What do you reckon?
1: Yeah, I think, like, you know, we're always going to be, like, we were once daughters. Mm. Now we've been mothers.
0: Mm.
1: So we know what it was like to be a daughter, and now we know what it's like to be a mother.
0: Mm. The hardest job, honestly. Yeah. I'd rather go back to teenager. Take me back to primary school, seriously.
1: Take me back to primary.
0: Yeah.
1: It was fun back then, but trying to figure it out now.
0: It's hard. It's hard. But
1: children.
0: You're doing good. Yeah, you're doing good. We'll come right back. I'll hold you right there, Tina. We'll just go into a quick commercial. Stay online.
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0: 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Kia ora na, Tina.
7: Kia ora na.
0: Yeah, so where we were on our last subject, we're talking about our experiences and how we are being mums.
7: Trying to do these projects, how we're trying to, you know, contribute to our Cook Island communities, because that's what our parents were.
0: Mm.
7: And we've learned Australia and the way services and the system runs, we've, you know, educated ourselves.
0: Mm.
7: And we want to give back to our people.
0: We do. We do, and what I've seen on social media, especially with your community teens, like, it's massive. Like, it's just,

0: pumped out there, what you're doing from the beginning you start. I know you had some work boots project. Now you got the food bank project and you got the Tamaivanui project. Is that correct?
1: Yes. Safety boots. Well, they haven't made it to Manaiki. I just need somebody to help me get it there.
0: No. How many boots have you collected so far?
1: I've only collected four.
0: Four boots.
1: So I kind of done a little campaign for a month to see if anybody can send their safety boots.
0: Yes. And what is the cause? Let's go there.
1: Okay, so Hosea Toka, oh my gosh, sorry, Toka, it's like the construction, they're building the, is it airport or runway, something near the wharf, in Manaiki, and the boys, he was calling out, like, you know, me safety puto, Australia, New Zealand, by mate, and I was like, what? They're going barefoot in the construction. Oh my gosh. Like, you know, you see all of these guys construction wearing safety boots and safety uniform, and these guys are just in shorts, a t-shirt, and no shoes, sandals. And they're doing like big forklift trucks. And I'm thinking, wow, okay, this is something. This is a reason to be part of the Manaiki Queensland is... We need to be helping these guys going to Kmart, $40, I think.
0: Yeah, for safety boots.
1: And palming it off. That's it.
0: And that's crazy. Who knew that your small island in the Cook Islands, which, mind you, if you don't know much about the Cook Islands, we have 15 islands in the Cook Islands, and one of them is Manaiki. If you've ever seen Black Pearls or White Pearls, Manaiki is known for... producing black pearls. So to hear your beautiful island is wanting safety boots, whether it's new or secondhand, massive shout out to our Sydney community. I know there's a lot of construction workers here in Sydney. So if you have an old pair, no holes, right, teens? Or do you take secondhand? Or
1: well, think about it, guys. If you want to wear something holy or you want to wear something solid. That's it. All I'm going to say.
0: Safety. It needs to fit safety regulations first and foremost. But yeah, please hit up Tina Toka from Queensland at all Manaiki community page. Follow, like, and yeah, and be down with two great causes. So congratulations, President.
1: Thank you. And, you know, it's not a one-man band.
0: There's, 100%.
1: You know, like you. I'm going to point you out, Tracy Tawhai. I'm going to point you out because you are, like, my mentors in this journey. So, yeah, I appreciate the back talks we have.
0: Yes. Well, that's what community work's about. That's what family's about. Because when you're talking about your nation, we're pretty much family, no matter which island you come from. And, you know, we need more teenagers. We need more youth, more parents, more elders out there wanting to help. And what you're giving is what you're good at. And we all have skills. So it's just really cool, Tina, to hear the great work that's going on out of state, including Sydney's one. I'll quickly go into a commercial. Be right back.
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0: 5. Yeah, Coco. Kia ora. It's that time. Can you believe it? Time is running, Dina. I'd like to do a massive thank you for coming on board tonight on our show. And we really appreciate the work that you guys do up in Queensland, and also appreciate you coming on here tonight. For that, can you do our closing prayer before we end our show? Please, everyone, don't go anywhere. We've got fabulous Tracy to come next on, thank God it's Friday. Tina, take it away.
1: Let us pray. Father, we thank you for Ekoko. We thank you for the platform that you've given for us to speak our voices out to our Cook Island community. We thank you for Tracy Tave, and we thank you for all the Cook Island communities, our listeners that keep on supporting everything, every movement. Father, we just uplift everyone in Australia as Cook Island community. We pray that we come together, and that with whatever visions or any pathways that you lead, we just leave it up to you, Father. And we just thank you again for this opportunity with Tracy Tavai on Echo Call. In Jesus' name we pray. And everybody say, amen.
0: Amen. And thanks, everyone. See you same time, same space next Friday.
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5: What's happening, good people? 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Thank God it's Friday. This is the best of contemporary urban and black gospel music. Nowhere else could you be on a Friday night. Thank God it's Friday.

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1: And a very good evening, listeners. A wonderful welcome to Thank God It's Friday. My name is Tracy, and I am so grateful that you can join me tonight on Thank God It's Friday. The station is Alive 90.5. And, of course, the weather forecast for the rest of the weekend, tomorrow being Saturday, heavy showers with the top of 17 degrees. Sunday, showers, top of 18 degrees. Monday, showers as well, top of 18 degrees. Tuesday, top of 18 degrees. Wednesday, top of 19 degrees. And Thursday, top of 21 degrees, but it looks like there's going to be a lot of rain around. Well, I am once again so grateful. There's so many people that have messaged me already, and I am humbled. So I will do my best and certainly bring you the music that I'm sure that you love and you will be blessed by. So thank you so much. So I'm going to do my best and send a big shout out to everybody who's messaged me so far. Shout out to Warren Haywood and his family, Heather Peters and her friend Margaret. She'll always be Heather Peters. And I have to giggle because then I think of Fernanda every time I say Heather Peters. And Bev Leach, Bev Daniels all the way from Durban in South Africa, marking herself present, hanging her washing on a sunny, warm day in South Africa, and fantastic music. She said, and she said, fantastic welcome music. Also, Leslie James, of course, my niece all the way from Durban, from 30 Knight Road, marked herself present. She said the commission let her out early. So if I get a bit of time, I'll tell you about the commission. And also, big shout out to Cy Frank all the way in South Africa, who has tuned in online. So to everybody out there who has managed to tune in, thank you so much for hanging out with me. I know there's lots of others who haven't quite messaged or called, but that's okay. All the same, I know that they are out there. Well, a track that has blessed me abundantly this week, and I think I'm going to open tonight's show with it. It's DJ Mariko featuring Newey with A Song of Hope. I played it last week. And I tell you, when we look back at the week, I think we all need some hope. So I certainly hope you're going to enjoy this track. A big shout out to Robin Lodge. She said, Shay and I are listening. She said, we have him for the weekend. Camille and Sean are gone to a friend's wedding. Thank you and God bless. Oh, Robin, he will be blessed and so will you guys. So big shout out to Robin and Sheldon. And this is Song of Hope.

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0: Tori Kelly, track titled Sunday.
1: And yeah, before that's fine, that's fine.
0: Kirk Franklin with All Things and DJ Mariko featuring Nui. Top the bracket with A Song of Hope. I wish I could pronounce the, it's either Xhosa or it's Zulu, but I'm not going to take a chance on the translation. And a very big shout out to Leslie James's friend Maurice, who's listening today. Hope you guys are having a wonderful Friday. Also, shout out to Andre Smith. He asked me, am I gallivanting? Definitely not gallivanting tonight. Well, straight from the studio, straight home. It's just been so cold. But fortunately, the days have simply been amazing. I played golf yesterday and the weather was perfect, if I could say that. It was just so beautiful. Well, I am going to bring you one of my favorite genres. Now, I know that it's not everybody that listens to this, but listen to the words, because these young men have gone through difficulties in their life, grew up without a father. Lecrae was a latchkey kid, which means he came home from school and let himself in from a very young age. And of course, then they get caught up with the things in the community. They look at older guys and see what they get up to in the projects. And before then, you know, they take in on a life that they're not meant to take on. So this is Lecrae with Diamond with I Did It For You. This is Gospel Rap, and I certainly hope you're going to enjoy it.
2: I did it for you. I did it for you. Yeah. I did it for you.

0: Yo, what up? It's Bizzle, and you were listening to Tracy on Thank God It's Friday, live on 90.5.
1: It's been a long...
0: They said I only got 15 seconds.
1: Bizzle! Time coming, but I know...

the sound of a gospel rap artist by the name of Bizzle with a track titled Long Time Coming. A few years ago, I had the privilege of meeting Bizzle, and what a lovely young man. And if you check him out on YouTube, go and look at his testimony. He his life before being in the church, rapping and singing for the Lord, was quite the contrary. He, you know, I giggle when I think about the person. A few years ago, I had the privilege of meeting Bizzle, and what a lovely young man. And if you check him out on YouTube, go and look at his testimony. He, his life before being in the church, rapping,

0: background, and so I've tried to encourage him to come in, perform here in Australia, but we kind of lost touch, so I need to hopefully reach out to him again. Yolanda Adams before that with On Guard, and Diamon and Lecrae, I Did It For You. Well, I'm going to go into the next bracket because Heather has asked me to play a track for her friend Margaret. Well, not only am I going to play a track, I'm going to play a whole bracket. But for the many friends and the loyal people out there, and you know, people can be sisters and they can be friends and they can be family, but it's really the true honesty and sincerity that binds people together, particularly in difficult times. And so I'm going to start with the Winans, a friend. And Margaret, this is to you from Heather. And Heather, Fernanda sent a message and she said, please say hello to Heather Peters and, of course, to me as well. And I had to have a laugh. She said, good evening, Tracy and Heather Peters. So we have to go and meet Fernanda, Zia Asunta, Alessio and Steve, and put a name to the face, or a face to the name. And so this bracket is for all the amazing friends out there, people who are so supportive of others and, you know, not necessarily doing it for I suppose what other people want to say, for the glory, but doing it sincerely and just supporting people. And I know there are many people who support me, and from the bottom of my heart, I'm truly grateful. This is the Winans, a friend.
1: Hey, what's happening, man?
2: Hey, what's up, man? I'm so glad to be back.
3: It's good to have you back.
2: I can't believe I'm with the Winans.
3: You know what? Somebody that's with all of us. You know, he that hath friends must
1: first show himself friendly.
3: All right.
2: Well, I know by being in this place that there's a whole lot of people that wants to know who this friend is. Why don't you tell them about it, Mark?
3: Well, there is a friend that sticks closer than any brother. I got a lot of brothers, right?
2: Yeah.
3: You know who that friend is.

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1: Let's do this.
2: Y'all ready to do this, yo?

And that's Donald Lawrence featuring Hez with his friends. A track titled Praying For You. Denise Williams, the beautiful Denise Williams. That's what friends are for. And the Winans topped the bracket with their track, A Friend. Well, listeners, I certainly hope you enjoy the music and I hope that you can sit back and relax. I know everybody's not at liberty to do that tonight, but whatever time of the day it is, wherever you are, I know there's people that are busy out there. But I'm going to go straight into the next bracket with Marvin Sapp, a track titled Greater. Marvin!

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1: What's happening, good people? This is DJ D Flat, and right now you are listening to Thank God It's Friday, the best contemporary urban and black gospel music with none other than the greatest, Tracy in the house. Alive 905, right here, Friday night. Thank God It's Friday.

0: And that's the Island Inspirational All-Stars featuring Kirk Franklin with Don't Give Up. And Darlene McCoy, a track title, U-N-I-T-Y, Unity. And Marvin Sapp, Top the Bracket with Greater. Well, thank you so much for hanging out with me tonight. I'm going to play a sponsors bracket and then I'll be right back.
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Well, that was meant to play another sponsor's message, but of course it didn't. Welcome back to the second half of Thank God It's Friday with Tracy. And I am so grateful that you can take time out of your day, morning, evening, wherever you are, and just hang out with me. I'm going to go into the next bracket, and Bev Leach, or the Leach family, I'm going to send this shout out all the way to you guys in South Africa. This is Craig Leach with Unconditionally. But Bev, I think Leslie, my niece, is going to fight you for the number one fan for Craig Leach. So I hope you guys enjoy this.

The amazingly talented Jonathan Butler, You Make Me Whole. And as Heather said, Jonathan, she loves Jonathan Butler. And I know there's many other people who listen to the show who simply enjoy listening to Jonathan Butler. And she said, you know, we often talk about trying to go and see Jonathan, particularly on one of his cruises in South Africa. So that's the plan. Before that, Trinity 5-7 with Heaven, Hear My Heart. And Craig Leach topped the bracket unconditionally. And Craig's aunt, she said, I'm indoors from the line. I'm so proud of you, Tracy. A girl from the NIMS. I needed to hear this track. So, and I was saying that Leslie is Craig's number one listener or fan. And Leslie said, I claim that title, but Bev, I'm willing to share. So Leslie's asked me to wish Honey James, Leslie's firstborn, an early happy birthday for next Thursday, the 20th. So, yes, oh, yes to you. So I was giggling a bit earlier because I just kind of pulled songs in. I'm not too fussed about the order of the songs that I play. But every now and again, I laugh at the fact that the order of the songs is just so appropriate. So I've selected Deep Soul Gospel, and the title of the track is In the Middle of the Mess. The next song is by Hart Ramsey. The title of that song is Pray Before You Go, and R&B Gospel Soul, God is Our Refuge. So I think this is a lovely message to all of us. In the middle of the mess, pray before you go, because God is our refuge. And you know, quite often these things aren't coincidences. I think there's times that God just sends a message to us. So I hope you enjoy this bracket. Thank you.

And wasn't that just beautiful? That is a track titled God is Our Refuge. Before that, the instrumental, Hart Ramsey with Pray Before You Go, and Deep Soul Gospel. Top the bracket was...

0: the little promo that we play here at the station that says, thank God it's Friday. Well, actually, thank God it's Friday has been around for a long, long time. But the promo says that the station's been around from 1992. And so that is a very long time. And a big shout out to all you amazing people who are listening out there. Fernanda, Heather said, I must say, send you a big shout out. So she says, hopefully one day we can catch up with you guys. We'll come. Fernanda said, we'll go out there and have a coffee. And I know Zia Sunta will fuss over you. Going into the next bracket, I want to send a big shout out all the way to New Zealand to Edmund Kahn and Michelle Kahn, husband and wife. And this bracket is to all the wonderful Thank God It's Friday listeners. Solomon Ray, this song is titled Devil Is a Liar.
1: Let me tell you something. Everybody.

0: What's happening, good people? This is DJ D-Flat, and I am tuned in and loving the sounds brought to you by Tracy on Thank God It's Friday. A live 905 couldn't be better right now. If you're wanting to hear the best contemporary urban and black gospel music, you've got it right here. A live 905. Thank God It's Friday.
1: Ooh, yeah, yeah. Just want to encourage you. Remind you the best is still yet to come.

That's so, so true. God is only saving the best for last. And so I really hope you enjoyed that. That was Donald Lawrence featuring Yolanda Adams with Best for Last. Solomon Ray before that, The Devil is a Liar. And, you know, quite often you talk about situations and, you know, things that's going on in people's lives. And that's the first thing that people say, the devil is a liar. So it's a common term amongst Christians. Well, guess what? It's come time for me to say goodnight, simply because Kira McGay is making her way to the studio. In fact, she should be here by now. But I just want to take this opportunity to send a young man a lovely, lovely Friday blessing. His name is Shay Fisher. And Shay, I just hope that I know that you're enjoying yourself with your grandparents. I'm not quite sure what he calls you, Robin, but Granny and Grandpa. I don't know that. I'm just renaming you and Sheldon, Rob. But Shay is with them tonight, and he is definitely my youngest listener tonight. I'm sure about that. And so, Shay, I hope you have a wonderful evening. I know you've been spoiled, but you deserve every bit of it. And hopefully I'm going to see you soon when it gets a bit warmer as well, and love you lots. Well, it's time for me to say goodnight and play my last bracket of the evening. I'm going to start with Mariah Carey featuring the Clark Sisters. And the track's titled Jesus I Do, followed by Silhouette, My Heart's Got a Beat, Built by the Lord. And First Call, Can't Nobody Do Me Like Jesus. And then Helen Baylor, Look a Little Closer. I hope I'm going to be able to fit all those tracks in. But I'm going to say goodnight. Have a wonderful, safe weekend. And I'll be back to do it all again next week. Bye for now.

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3: Well, good evening, everybody. I'm just having a little bit of problem with the computer. For some reason, I've put the songs in and it's just deleting them. So I'm just trying to copy and paste again and try and get the first song playing. Trials and tribulations. Okay, we'll give it another go now.

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And when I say dip-di-dip, di-dip, di-dip, you know I mean it from the bottom of my boogity.

0: And a very good evening and welcome to Jukebox Jive. Kerry McGay in the chair. And we started off tonight's show with English six-piece band, which included vocalist Madeline Bell and Roger Cook. And that was called Blooming, Melting Pot. That was charting for them in 1970. It was their first and biggest hit on our charts here. Did have three charters, but this was the first and biggest, reached number four. Possibly their first and biggest one in the UK, definitely their first one. And it reached three over there. Then we heard from Barry Mann, Brooklyn-born Barry Mann, who with his wife, Cynthia Wheel, were one of the US pop music's most prolific songwriters. But the song I wrote, Who Put the Bomb in the Bomb in the Bomb, that was actually written by Barry Mann and Jerry Goffin, who charted just before, now this charted just before Barry married Cynthia, yes, because they became quite a strong, as I said, strong songwriting team. But that was just before. I'm just looking at the dates. It was charting for Barry in 1961. First and biggest over there on the US charts, where it reached number seven. And certainly a classic to finish off the first bracket. R&B group from Los Angeles, the Platters, who were inducted into the Rock and Roll Hall of Fame in 1990. Now, the song that I played, The Great Pretender, was written by Buck Ram, who wrote or co-wrote many of the Platters' early hits. Has also been inducted in both the Grammy and Rock and Roll Halls of Fame. The Great Pretender reached one on our charts. It was the first one that the Platters had here. It reached number one. Also reached number one in the US, and the first one they had in the UK, where it reached number five. So welcome, welcome again. I am struggling a little bit with my voice. And... still not able to do any instant requests. I'm hoping that is coming to an end, but we're still on no requests tonight. John is in the studio. Yes, he's waving to... Oh, I can't see you, John. He's waving. He is waving, I believe. Believe me, he is. Well, we might have a few station messages, and then I've got my two of a kind coming up here on Alive 90.5.
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Oh, well, let's decided to do it again, not play a track that I had lined up, so I'll just have to do a clip and paste again, because we've got about two of a kind coming up, and I need to have my little promo here.

Well, this is where I've chosen two songs in rock and roll history that have something to do with today being the 14th of August. And after I play the two songs, which my computer's just jumped around now, I can't find, I'll tell you all the bits and pieces of information about them. My goodness, it's really jumped madly. Here we are, finally located them.

0: Well, that was two songs that have something to do with this day in music history. And first off, we heard from Sonny and Cher with I Got You, Babe. That was their first charter. It came out of 1965, 8 on our charts. And in both the UK and the US, it was their first charter and it was their only number one. And it was on this day in 1965 that Sonny and Cher's I Got You, Babe began a three-week run on the US charts in the number one position. That was on the Billboard Hot 100 charts. And then the second one in the bracket, Help, it was on this day in 1985 that Paul McCartney was bidding to secure the ATV Music Publishing catalogue. He was hoping to be supported in the bid by Yoko Ono, but she pulled out due to what was described as astrological reasons. Thus, Michael Jackson won the bid. He actually played $47.5 million. Thus, he gained the rights to more than 250 songs that had been written by Lennon and McCartney. And that sale, I could say, ended Paul McCartney's friendship with Michael Jackson. But that was two things that happened on this day in history. As I said, 14th of July. Of August, I should say. Gosh, I just went back into history, didn't I? All right, our time has moved on to 25 minutes past 9 o'clock, so we'll just have a few station messages and then we'll get into the music. But no instant requests yet available, so don't ring in tonight for any requests. If you want to say hi to John, yes, he's in the studio here. 9686 3888.
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0: And it's back to the music now, and let me see what I've got kicking off this bracket. Oh, we've got a classic from Clive McFatter. You're tuned to Alive 90.5. Our time is 27 minutes past 9 o'clock. Kara McGay with you till the midnight hour. Hope you enjoy the music I've got coming up.

Oh, that was classic rock, wasn't it? At the top of the bracket, we heard from Clyde McFutter, who was born in Durham, North Carolina. And he is regarded as one of the most influential and distinctive male voices of the early R&B vocal group era. Was signed by Billy Ward for the Dominoes in 1950, left the Dominoes in mid-1953 to form his own group, which was called the Drifters, billed as Clyde McFutter and the Drifters. But unfortunately, like a lot of people at that era, he was drafted in 1954, where I believe he entertained the troops as well as doing his army duty. And following his army stay, he returned to sing solo and had a string of US hits which spanned from 1956

1964. So this one, Lover Please, is quite a classic. It was out of 1962 and it reached 7 on the US charts. Then we had our own king of and pioneer of rock and roll, Johnny O'Keefe, born in Bondi Junction in Sydney. And he was nicknamed the Wild One due to his stage performances. He was selected as the support act for a tour here by Bill Haley, which we just heard Bill Haley at the end of the bracket there. And that led to many more support roles for visiting bands, which greatly aided his early career. What do you know? Not one that I often play, but it was quite a reasonable charter. It got up to 12 on our local charts. That was out of 1959. Then we went to the 70s, 1970 to be exact, and the George Baker Selection, a group from the Netherlands. Dear Anne, that's one that you don't often hear. It was written by George Baker, like all of their hit songs. And it's not the best of charters. As I said, it was out in 1970. It reached 93 on the US charts. Then we heard the Box Tops, and they've got quite a selection of great charters. The one I chose tonight, Cry Like a Baby, that was out of 1968, 15 on the UK charts and 2 in the US. And, of course, the Box Tops, they were a band from Memphis. And then rounding off the bracket representing the 50s, that was Bill Haley and his Comets. And that was their first hit. Previous to this, it was written down as Bill Haley with Haley's Comets. Anyhow, Haley was born in Michigan, had begun his career as a singer with a New England country band called the Down Homers. But yeah, this rock and roll one, Shake, Rattle and Roll, that was out in 1954, 4 on the UK charts and 7 on the US charts. And that was the first charter for Bill Haley and his Comets. They weren't Haley's Comets anymore. And our time has just moved on to 17 minutes to 10 o'clock. You're tuned to Kara McGay's Jukebox Jive. 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And if you just tuned in, I still am working with no CD players. I just had a look in the other studio. There's still a few things missing on the panel there. So I haven't received any notifications from anyone telling me what's happening or what's not happening. So hope you're enjoying the music that I've put together for you. But again, apologies that I can't take any instant requests here. Okay, we're going to kick off the next bracket with another Aussie group, The Twilights.

That brings back memories. From Katoomba to Kogra, from Carlingford to Campbelltown, you're listening to Jukebox Jive with Kara McGay, right here on FM 90.5.

0: And at the top of the bracket there, we heard from Adelaide Band, because that's Adelaide here in Australia for all my overseas listeners. Adelaide Band, The Twilights, who were beginning, in the beginning, they performed as a vocal trio for 1 year with various backing bands. And eventually they picked up their own musicians and rose to popularity, mainly by playing Beatles songs, which I believe they did to perfection. They also played other mod songs, like songs from The Animals, The Yardbirds, The Who, and a few great originals, and some Tamla Motown songs. And the big thing was they won the Battle of the Sounds in 1966, and that was a big boost for them. Going to the UK, they soaked up many new ideas over there and influences, both musical and fashionable. Oh dear, my voice is going now. They also incorporated skits and comedy routines in their act. And Needle in a Haystack, that was charting for them in 1966. It was their first and biggest. I'm just going to give you a few station messages while I try and get my voice working.
1: 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Station sponsor.
0: Ah, I think that's better. Sorry about that. The Twilights, Needle in a Haystack, their first and biggest on our local charts, I think I might have said that, came out of 1966 and it reached six. We then heard Gordon Lightfoot, a Canadian adult contemporary folk singer, songwriter, guitarist, who in the mid-60s had teamed up with Jim Whalen as the Two Tones. And then in the 70s, he had a number of solo hits, which were all written by him, such as the one that I played, Sundown. That was charting in 1974. Last and biggest of three. It reached five on our charts, 33 in the UK, and the only number one that he had on the US charts. Then we heard from Ricky Nelson from New Jersey. He was the son of band leader Ozzie Nelson and also vocalist Harriet Hillian. So I guess music was in his veins. He had his own radio show in early 1949 with his brother, David. Later he was on TV. He was on TV in the early 50s from about 1952, and then it went right through to the mid-60s. I think it was 66 when he finished there. At the age of 12, he had a starring role in the 1959 movie, The Story of Three Loves. And he was one of the first teen idols of the rock era. I was 18 when the song I played charted. That was Have I Told You Lately That I Love You. that was done in 1957 and it reached 29 on the US chart. But when he had his first hit, which was US hit, that is, which was I'm Walking, he was only 17. So quite a lot of these singers started at a very young age. Then we heard from Dickie Lee, another American singer. Memphis-born, Dickie Lipscomb was his full name, but better known as Dickie Lee, with a song that he co-wrote, I Saw Linda Yesterday, and that reached, it was out of 1963 on our charts here, last and biggest of two hits he had, it reached 11, over there in the US in 1962, and it reached 14. And later, Dickie Lee had much success on the US country charts, something like 29 hits from 1971 to 1982, if I think I'm right there. Last one in the bracket, Luigi Sacco from Pennsylvania, who recorded as Lou Christie. And he started a long songwriting association with Twyla Herbert And we heard one of their compositions here, Two Faces Have I, and that reached six on the US charts in 1963. Right, it's 1 minute past 10 o'clock, and so I think I will jump into the next bracket of songs, but my computer's jumped around for me, so I've just got to find where they've gone. Here it is, and we have got Shorty Long. Haven't played that one for a while. Here comes the judge.
2: Hear ye, hear ye. The court's in session. The court's in session. Now here come the judge. Here come the judge.
3: Here come the judge.

0: Oh, yeah, I was jiving along to that one. Started off the bracket with Shorty Long, R&B singer-songwriter. Real name was Frederick Long. He was from Birmingham. We've been there, John, Alabama. And but he decided to take out the Frederick and make it Shorty Long, just a bit of a tongue-in-cheek because you're short and you're long. Anyhow, he co-wrote the song I played, Here Comes the Judge, and that was charting for him in 1968. It was a one-hit wonder here and in the UK, three here, 30 in the UK, and the last and biggest of three hits he had in the US where it reached number eight. Sadly, we lost him in a boating accident on the Detroit River in 1969, and he was only 29. There's quite a few artists we have lost at very young ages. Then we heard from Sydney group The Lehman, who were Lonnie Lee's backing group and appeared with him on almost every recording and performance. This record was on the Lead On label, but that label was not named after Lonnie Lee. It was named after American entrepreneur Lee Gordon and was co-owned by Australian rock pioneer Johnny O'Keefe. And the label certainly played a vital role in early Australian rock and roll and pop music. Johnny Guitar, that's one I haven't played for quite a while. That one was out of 1961 and it reached eight on our local charts. It was a one-hit wonder for the Lehman. Then we went up to the 70s with a pop rock band formed in San Jose, California. I'm talking about the Doobie Brothers. Lead vocalist was Tom Johnson, who wrote most of their early hits. I'm talking about their 71 to 74 era. What a Fool Believes was co-written, actually, it wasn't written by Tom. This one was co-written by Kenny Loggins and Michael McDonald. And it won the Grammys for Record and Song of the Year. It's also been inducted into the Rock and Roll Hall of Fame. It was out in 1979, biggest of four hits that they had here. It reached 10, 31 in the UK, and a number one hit in the US for them was their biggest one over there. From 1979, we went right back to 1958. And that was R&B vocal group The Monotones, which were from Newark, New Jersey. And that was a song that was written by three of the group's members, their lead vocalists, Charles Patrick, their first tenor, Warren Davis, and their second tenor, George Malone. The Book of Love, that really is a classic. It was a one-hit wonder, though, for the Monotones, and it reached five on our charts and five also in the US. And the year for that one was 1958. Wow. The Queen of Soul, Aretha Franklin, Memphis-born, Detroit-raised. She was the daughter of a famous U.S. Gospel preacher, the Reverend, I've got to think of his name, Cecil, I think it was, Cecil Lee Franklin, and was greatly influenced by family, friends, and also gospel stars. She was originally signed to Columbia Records in 1960, and that was by legendary US talent scout John Hammond. But there was a dramatic turn in style, and actually success came after she signed with Atlantic Records in 1966 and working with producer Jerry Wexler. This song that I played, Respect, was written by Otis Redding and won the Grammys for Hall of Fame, R&B record and R&B vocal. Aretha Franklin also won the Grammy for Legend in 1991, got a Lifetime Achievement Grammy in 1994 and has been inducted into the Rock and Roll Hall of Fame. As I said, she certainly is the Queen of Soul. What else about her? I'm trying to think. She scored two number ones on the US charts. Now, with all those accolades, you would think that she had more than two number ones. And one was the one that I played here, Respect. It certainly was her biggest of the number ones in the US. But 67 was the year for that. It reached seven on our charts and her first charter in the UK where it reached 10. As I said, she only scored two number ones on the US chart. But this one that I played, Respect, was the only one that she scored number one with as a solo. The second one wasn't until 1987, and that was a duet with George Michael. I Knew You Were Waiting For Me. So, to tell you the truth, I can't even remember that one. Right, our time has marched on to 20 minutes past 10 o'clock, so we might just catch up with a few station sponsors here, and then we'll get back to the music.
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0: And we started off the bracket there with Bobby B, or to give him his full name, Robert Valine. He had formed a group called The Shadows with his brother and a friend. And after Buddy Holly's death in a plane crash, The Shadows filled in on Buddy's next scheduled show, which is in Fargo, North Dakota, which was Bobby V's hometown. So, sad to lose Buddy Holly, but it did give Bobby V his break. Bobby has also appeared in several movies. The one I played, Rubber Ball, was out of 1961 on our charts. It was his first one here, and it reached number one. Also first in the UK, reaching number four. And a little bit earlier, 60s over there in the US, where it reached number six. Next up, we heard from Staff Sergeant of the U.S. Army Special Forces, also known as the Green Berets, Sergeant Barry, Staff Sergeant Barry Sadler. And he served in Vietnam until injuring his leg in a booby trap. In 1988, he was also shot in the head during a robbery attempt at his Guatemala home, where he suffered brain damage. And he died from heart failure, aged only 49, in late 1989. I mean, things that happen to some of these people. The one I played, The Ballad of the Green Berets, he co-wrote that song. And it was charting for him in 1966. One hit wonder here and in the UK, 8 here, 24 in the UK. And first and biggest of two on the US chart, where it reached number one. Then we actually went up to the 80s, because I'm a little bit not so many 70s left in my computer that I can play without having the CDs here. So we heard from Laura Branigan, but it's a classic from her, Gloria. It was her first and biggest of five hits she had on our local charts. It reached number one here, first of three in the UK, where it reached six, and her biggest one on the US charts, where it reached number two. And as well as a pop singer, she was also an actress. She was born in Brewster, New York. Then we heard from Charles Eugene Boone, better known as Pat Boone, and he was a direct descendant of the legendary Daniel Boone. If you remember, Pat's trademark was his white buck shoes. And as well as singing, he's also hosted TV shows, appeared in 15 movies, wrote several books. And this one, Cherry Pink and Apple Blossom White, wasn't a charter, but it was a track he put down in 1961. He did have a comeback in the charts in 1997. Yes, you heard right, 1997. He actually had an album that covered heavy metal tunes. And I must admit, I haven't heard anything off that album. I'd be quite intrigued what they were like. And I believe he's still with us, turning 92 a couple of months ago. And at the last one in the bracket was Eddie Bond and the Stompers. Eddie was an American singer and guitarist born in Tennessee, who was active in country music as well as rockabilly. And Rockin' Daddy didn't make the charts anywhere, but it did take us back to 1956. Our time has moved on to 19 minutes to 11 o'clock, and I'm just checking whether I've got any. Ah, yes, there's a couple of station messages here we'll catch up with, and then I'll get back to the music here on Alive 90.5.
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3: Okay, I've just had a problem with the computer again. It just clicks on a track and then goes, no, it's not good anymore. So I've got to just copy and paste it again and see whether it'll play. Hopefully it will.

0: what a classic that was. And our time is 1 minute to 11 o'clock, so we've just got on an hour more music to come here on Alive 90.5. The show is Jukebox Jive. Kerry McGay with you. And started off that bracket with R&B and rock and roll duo of Mickey and Sylvia. And Mickey was McHouston. Well, I guess it's better to call yourself Mickey than McHouston. Mickey Baker and Sylvia Vanderpoel. And Mickey was also a prolific session guitarist. What Would I Do? That was out of 1960 and it reached 46 on the US charts. Then we heard from pop singer born Stanley Robert Vinton, better known as Bobby Vinton. Now, just a little bit about his family. His father had been a band leader, and Bobby had formed his own band while in high school, like a lot of them did. He toured as the leader of the backing band for Dick Clark's Caravan of Stars. That was in 1960. Left the band for a singing career in 1962. And it was that year that he had his first US hit, which was Roses Are Red, My Love. So, you know, just a little bit of background how he got into the business. Mr. Lonely was charting for him in 1964, four on our charts and one in the US. And then we heard from Jackson Brown, who was born in a US Army base in Heidelberg, Germany, but raised in LA. Great songwriter, Jackson Brown. His songs have been recorded by people like Linda Ronstadt, Joe Cocker, The Byrds, Johnny Rivers, many others. He also worked with the Eagles. He produced Warren Zevon's first album, and he has been inducted into the Hall of Fame, justly so. Running on Empty. I hope none of you out there are running on empty. That was out of 1978, and that one only showed up on the US charts. Got up to the number 11 position. Then we heard from R&B gospel singer Nappy Brown. John was having a bit of fun here with the name Nappy. Well, where he got the name from, his real name was Napoleon Brown Culp, and he was from Charlotte in North Carolina. Ooh, we've had a couple from North Carolina tonight. Larry, my listener from North Carolina, hope you enjoyed them. Little by Little, that was out of 1957 and it reached 57 on the US charts. And then a classic one to finish off the bracket, Roy Orbison, born in Vernon, Texas. He attended North Texas State University. And guess who was at the university with him? Pat Boone. During 1958, he toured with Sun Record shows, toured with the Beatles in 1963, and after his run of solo successes in 1988, he became a member of the Traveling Wilburys. What a career. Anyhow, the one I played, well, actually, this was titled Roy Orbison and the Candyman, Oh Pretty Woman. And he co-wrote that particular song. We Let Them Down. It reached one on the UK charts, one in the US, and it only reached three on our charts. That was out of 1964. And it has been in Oh, Pretty Woman. I think that was also a movie, wasn't it, John? Ooh, actually, Mr. John, hello.
1: Julia Roberts,
0: yes, he would know all the girls.
1: Yes.
0: Right, our time, 3 minutes past 11 o'clock. I don't know whether my voice is going to hold out, but I'm going here as fast as I can. So we're going to start off this next bracket. What have we got here? I've got some... Ah, Jim McDaniels. Yes, that's who's going to start off the next bracket for me, and I'm sure you'll remember this one.

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0: And we started off the bracket with Kansas City, Missouri born. And he was raised in Omaha, Nebraska. Jim McDaniel's Point of No Return. That was composed by another great songwriting team, Jerry Goffin and Carole King. And for Gene, it charted in 1962, reached 9 on our charts and 21 in the US. Then we heard from pop duo Daryl the Captain Dragon and his wife Toni Tennille. Daryl had been a keyboardist with the Beach Boys, and it was Beach Boy Mike Love that actually nicknamed him the Captain. The song Love Will Keep Us Together won the Grammy for Record of the Year in 1975. It was written by another well-known songwriting team, and that was Howard Grenfell and Neil Sedaka. Did love keep them together? Tennille actually filed for divorce in 2014. Say no more. Love Will Keep Us Together was in the charts in 1975. On our charts here, first and biggest one, it reached 3. First one in the UK where it got up to 32. And first and biggest in the US, it got up to number 1. Then we went back to the 50s with Mitch Miller and his orchestra and choir with the Bonnie Blue Girl. Gal, I should say. Mitch Miller, what can you say about him that hasn't been said? Producer, conductor, arranger. He was A&R executive for both Columbia and Mercury Records. Best known for his sing-along albums and TV show. That was in the early 60s. And in 2000, he was awarded a Lifetime Achievement Grammy. The Bonnie Blue Gal was out of 1956 on our charts, where it reached number 7. And 55 over there in the US, where it reached 51. Now, the next one, music, the Music Motor, that's an interesting group. They were a 1970 spin-off of the Swinging Blue Jeans, and they just did this single, Happy, on the Duram label, not a well-known label, but and it was a one-hit wonder here, reaching 26. It was out of 1970. Then we finished off the bracket with pop vocal trio from Louisiana, the New Beats, which included lead singer, Larry Henley, and brothers Dean and Mark Mathis. Interesting that Larry did not write or co-write any of the group's hits, because trying to think, it was Bette Midler. Bette Midler's Wind Beneath My Wings that he actually co-wrote. And I mean, that was a great song, so why wasn't he writing for the group here? Anyhow, Bread and Butter was in the charts in 1964, 15 on our charts, first and biggest of 2, 15 also in the UK, first of 2. And it reached 2 on the US charts, where it was the first and biggest one. Well, our time has got on to 20 past 11 o'clock, so we'll just catch up with a few station sponsors and then we'll get back to more music.
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Before I back announce, I'd like to thank Kevin for his messages. It's my fault. I've been so busy here trying to find things that I didn't look at the messages that came into the studio. And, okay, I'm just reading the message. Look, he's saying I played a track Napoleon earlier, and now you're playing Josephine. Oh, well, anyhow, I am really under the pump here tonight, I can tell you. Also, Elizabeth from Grace Danes, thank you very much for ringing in also. In this bracket, we heard from Johnny Ray he was from Dallas, but not Dallas, Texas, Dallas, Oregon. Famous for his emotion-packed deliveries with R&B influences. I've been talking about some of them who starred in movies. I believe Johnny Ray was in 3 movies. Yes Tonight, Josephine was in the charts for him in 1957. It reached 2 on our charts, 1 in the UK and 12 on the US charts. Then we heard from Aussie Warren Carr. He went solo in 1961 and appeared on shows like Bandstand, 6 O'Clock Rock, and he was nominated as Australia's answer to Floyd Kramer. Little Old Me was the name of the track that it reached 2 on our charts, 1 in the UK and 12 on the US charts. Then we heard from Aussie Warren Carr. He went solo in 1961 and appeared on shows like Bandstand, 6 O'Clock Rock, and he

0: Bad Case of Loving You, Doctor Doctor. And that was out of 1979. That was his first hit on our charts. It reached 17 here, 61 in the UK and 14 on the US charts. And just a little bit previous to this, well, 10 years earlier, he had formed his first band. But gee, it had a strange name, Mandrake Paddle Steamer. Wow. What can you say? Gene Pitney, Connecticut born and raised, had his own band at Rockville High School in Connecticut. Recorded for Decca Records in 1959. He was recording with Jeannie Arnell as Jamie and Jane. He also recorded for Blaze Records in 1959 as Billy Bryan. I think he first recorded under his own name for Festival Records, and it was in about 1960. Of course, Gene Pitney has been inducted into the Rock and Roll Hall of Fame. That happened in 2002. And the one I played, Mecca, that was charting for him in 1963, reached 6 here and 12 on the UK charts. And then the last one that I played, Gary Puckett and the Union Gap, born in Minnesota, raised in Washington State, formed the Union Gap in San Diego, California. And actually, I think this one was titled The Union Gap featuring Gary Puckett. I think that's how it was on the record label, on the record, I should say. Young Girl was out of 1968, and it was the biggest hit for them. And, it reached 2 here, 1 in the UK where it was the first hit, and 2 also in the US. Well, our time is marching on, and I've got 20 minutes to go. Okay, I'll just see if I've caught up. I think I've got some more station messages. Yes, we'll catch up with those, and then we're coming down the main street. We'll finish off the show.
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0: Oh, I think I'm a bit slow tonight. Yes, I'm just reading your message again, Kevin. Yes.

We had a one earlier, Napoleon, and then we've got Josephine. Oh, boy. Slow, slow, slow. Must be the cold weather. Anyhow, we have got, what have we got coming up now for you? I've got, oh, Queen with a crazy little thing called love.

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0: Just to finish off tonight's show, we heard from Queen with a crazy little thing called Love, which was on our charts actually in 1980. And it reached one here in the UK and the US, 79, reached two in the UK and was their biggest hit over there in the US where it reached number one. Then we heard The Questions with Sally Go Round the Roses, and that was out of 1967, only charted here, and it was a one-hit wonder reaching 14. Couple of great Aussie artists filling up the last two. Black Feather with Bop Bop Boppin' the Blues, and that was out of 1972, reached one. And then Brian Cadd with his Silver City Birthday Celebration. And if I remember correctly, that was out of 1972 also, and it reached three on our charts. Well, it is time for me to say goodnight. And John said, you played that for a reason. And I said, why? I just happened to see it and I put it in the show. Yes, John and I are actually off to Broken Hill. And, of course, that's Silver City. So that was spooky, wasn't it, John? Let me.
1: Yes, it was.
0: Yes, you agree with me. It was spooky. So, yes, we're going up there for a few days. But we were going by train. And I believe there's track work. We've got to get off the train at Mount Victoria and get back on at Lithgow or something. But, yeah, I don't know what they do with the train. It must be a different train. Oh, I've just
1: lost the screen.
0: I just lost the screen. Oh, well. I was going to play goodnight to you, but my screen just went down here. So
1: you touched that.
0: Yes, I know what I touched, but it went down. So he's telling me off. Anyhow, I am going to say goodnight. I'll be back next week. If I can't get the screen over, it's not going to play anything at all. So I'd have to. That's going to be interesting. Anyhow, as I said, I'll be back next week. Hopefully, we get back on time. We are coming back on Friday. So hopefully, as I said, that we are back on time. And I can, my screen has just come back, so I'll play my little track, Good Night, for you.

0: Yeah, I was just looking to try and find something in the computer that was only a couple of minutes to take you up to the midnight hour. And there's really nothing here I can find that's kind of from our era. Yes, I'm still looking. Most of them, the tracks they got in here, they're much longer. Anyhow, I will, as I said, I'll be back next Friday to do it all again, providing our train is on time. So
1: plane.
0: Oh, that's right. We're coming back by plane. I forgot about that. Yes. Oh, haven't they had a lot of problems at the airport with planes running in? Well, near misses. So, yes. Okay, I'll just find something in the computer to take you up. Actually, we're almost on time, so I might just put it on automatic and I'll say good night. Thank you to those listeners again who rang up, and really appreciate those that are hanging in there with me. I'm hoping, I actually, there's a thing happening at the radio station here tomorrow morning, so I'm going to try and find out a little bit more information about what's happening. Anyhow, good night, everyone. Look forward to your company again next week.

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2: Hello, I'm Peter Carey. US politics experts argue Australia is unlikely to receive any exemptions from the president's tariffs. Prime Minister Anthony Albanese spoke overnight with Donald Trump. Mr. Albanese requested an exemption from a 12.5% tariff imposed on Australia last month. The United States Study Center says no country is fully immune from tariffs, but says the president can be unpredictable. A freight forwarding business has been suspended from operating across three sites, including in Sydney, as part of an investigation into trusted insiders. Police say two organised crime groups have been dismantled as part of their 15-month multi-agency investigation. Detective Inspector John Watson says seven people have been charged.
3: It will be alleged that the people responsible that have been arrested are corrupt insiders, those that have access to particular information, knowledge of the systems, in order to track and monitor consignments, break open those consignments for criminal profit.
2: Victoria's Shadow Police Minister Brad Batten says the state government is more concerned about protecting their own seats than protecting the community. Police have increased patrols in the vicinity of the Craigieburn shopping centre after it was plunged into lockdown. Officers were called to reports of shots fired and males armed with machetes, but there have been no reports of injuries. Mr. Batten says the state's crime crisis is only getting worse.
4: Last night we saw in Craigieburn where shoppers were fearful and had to run for their lives because people were more than happy to go through a shopping centre with firearms and machetes. This is what Victoria has come to. The problem we have here in this state is we've got a Labor government who are more worried about protecting their own seats than protecting the community.
2: Some good news for Brisbane rail commuters, with extra train services running from next week. Chloe Affleck reports.
5: 135 additional weekly train services will begin running during peak hour periods come Monday, bringing some much-needed relief to the Southeast's rail network. Union workers first commenced protected industrial action back in May, with rolling stoppages causing a maintenance backlog on train repairs and a headache for commuters. While the unions and Queensland Rail are yet to reach a formal agreement, the government says there has been significant progress made with in-principle deals reached for three enterprise agreements. The additional services have been added to Journey Planner. Customers are encouraged to check online before they travel. Chloe Affleck, Brisbane.
2: And Johnny Young is being remembered as one of the most intelligent men in the music business following his death at the age of 79. The singer and Young Talent Time host's family confirmed he died following a brief battle with pancreatic cancer. Friend and fellow singer-songwriter Russell Morris has told Michael McLaren Young always had a vision.
6: But he wasn't stupid about it. He just didn't blindly throw himself in. He really looked and examined the obstacles and the things that were in his favour, and he worked them. And he did. He was just good. He was very good. One of the most intelligent guys in the music business I'd met.
2: Finally, to the Australian share market, the All Ords has closed down 68 points to 93.13, and one Australian dollar was buying 70.68 US cents. This is Air National News. The South Sydney Rabbitohs have secured a crucial 22-6 victory over the Canterbury Bulldogs. South led for much of the contest, with tries to David Fifita, Alex Johnston, Talis Duncan and Campbell Graham. The Bulldogs managed just one late try through Adari Tuala. The win is a major boost for the Rabbitohs' hopes of breaking into the NRL top eight. In the earlier game, the Dolphins thumped Manly 22-0. The Dolphins' dominant defensive display strengthens their push for a maiden finals appearance this year. And in the AFL, it's a thriller at Optus Stadium, with Fremantle leading Adelaide 84-76 midway through the final quarter. And in last night's AFL clash, Fremantle have beaten Adelaide by 24 points in a high-quality clash at Optus Stadium. The Dockers have run out winners 112-88 after leading for much of the contest. Adelaide fought hard, but Fremantle finished strongly to secure another important victory late in the home and away season. The result strengthens Fremantle's position at the top of the AFL ladder, while the Crows face a nervous wait in the finals race. Australian Independent Radio News.

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2: Hello, I'm Peter Carey. Former Victorian Premier Jacinda Allen is expected to jet off for an overseas holiday with her family after announcing her retirement from politics. The member for Bendigo East will not recontest her seat at the November election, ending her 27 years in Victorian Parliament. The Herald Sun understands Miss Allen, her husband Yorick Piper, and their two children will spend a significant amount of time overseas. Making the announcement at Bendigo Hospital, Miss Allen says she's proud to have been the youngest woman elected to the Victorian Parliament in 1999 and the first Labor member for the seat.
3: My family gave me my values. It showed me that hard work matters, can make a difference, and I can tell you also kept me well and truly grounded. Thank you. Thank you to my community I love for your trust and support for the past 27 years.
2: Investigators say the amount of time it took to report an EMS at Sydney Airport will form a part of their inquiries. The Transport Safety Bureau received reports yesterday.
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2: Hello, I'm Peter Carey. Former Victorian Premier Jacinda Allen is expected to jet off for an overseas holiday with her family after announcing her retirement from politics. The member for Bendigo East will not recontest her seat at the November election, ending her 27 years in Victorian Parliament. The Herald Sun understands Miss Allen, her husband Yorick Piper, and their two children will spend a significant amount of time overseas. Making the announcement at Bendigo Hospital, Miss Allen says she's proud to have been the youngest woman elected to the Victorian Parliament in 1999 and the first Labor member for the seat.
3: My family gave me my values. It showed me that hard work matters, can make a difference, and I can tell you also kept me well and truly grounded. Thank you. Thank you to my community I love for your trust and support for the past 27 years.
2: Investigators say the amount of time it took to report an EMS at Sydney Airport will form a part of their inquiries. The Transport Safety Bureau received reports yesterday about a Virgin aircraft aborting takeoff on Sunday due to a Qantas plane taxiing in front of it. Another incident between a Jetstar and Qatar plane the same morning was reported immediately. ATSB Chief Angus Mitchell says his team is still trying to understand the delay in reporting.
4: We understand that there was a training or supervisory condition in the tower at the time of this incident. It may have led that to be classified as a training incident as opposed to an immediately notifiable one, but that's some of the evidence we're currently going through now.
2: To Brisbane, and an accused paedophile has been spotted repeatedly breaching bail, including attending the Ecker. The Gold Coast man facing multiple child sex charges walked free from court with a fine for breaching a strict bail condition. He has reportedly admitted to being at the annual show and around children. Police Union President Shane Pryor says police are becoming frustrated over the issue.
5: We literally catch this offender at places he's banned from attending. He ignores his bail conditions and still the court will not lock him away and tighten his bail. He just keeps walking out the front door of the Southport Magistrates Court.
2: Perth's Royal Show won't feature any poultry competitions this year due to the threat of the HV bird flu. The Royal Agricultural Society says these exhibits would usually bring 750 birds to the annual event, but organisers have decided to avoid moving this number of birds around the state. Other royal shows have also cancelled bird competitions, including in Adelaide and Melbourne. And in other news, police have located a vehicle in the search for 18-year-old Lily Hooper, who was reported missing in the Southern Highlands on Wednesday. The Prime Minister says he raised the issue of tariffs and the war with Iran on a wide-ranging and productive call with the US President. Detectives investigating corruption in the construction industry have arrested former CFMEU boss John Setka for a second time. This is AIR National News. The South Sydney Rabbitohs have secured a crucial 22-6 victory over the Canterbury Bulldogs. South led for much of the contest with tries to David Fifita, Alex Johnston, Talis Duncan and Campbell Graham. The Bulldogs managed just one late try through Adari Tuala. The win is a major boost for the Rabbitohs' hopes of breaking into the NRL top eight. In the earlier game, the Dolphins thumped Manly 22-0. The Dolphins' dominant defensive display strengthens their push for maiden finals appearance this year. And in the AFL, it's a thriller at Optus Stadium, with Fremantle leading Adelaide 84-76 midway through the final quarter. And in last night's AFL clash, Fremantle have beaten Adelaide by 24 points in a high-quality clash at Optus Stadium. The Dockers have run out winners 112-88 after leading for much of the contest. Adelaide fought hard, but Fremantle finished strongly to secure another important victory late in the home and away season. The result strengthens Fremantle's position at the top of the AFL ladder, while the Crows face a nervous wait in the finals race. Australian Independent Radio News.

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3: Eu sou Alexia do Brasil. 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Todos os sábados, a sua Hora Latina traz-lhe a melhor salsa, bachata, reggaeton, merengue, salsa e samba. Quer se divertir?
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2: Hello, I'm Peter Carey. US politics experts argue Australia is unlikely to receive any exemptions from the president's tariffs. Prime Minister Anthony Albanese spoke overnight with Donald Trump. Mr. Albanese requested an exemption from a 12.5% tariff imposed on Australia last month. The United States Study Center says no country is fully immune from tariffs, but says the president can be unpredictable. A freight forwarding business has been suspended from operating across three sites, including in Sydney, as part of an investigation into trusted insiders. Police say two organised crime groups have been dismantled as part of their 15-month multi-agency investigation. Detective Inspector John Watson says seven people have been charged.
3: It will be alleged that the people responsible that have been arrested are corrupt insiders, those that have access to particular information, knowledge of the systems, in order to track and monitor consignments, break open those consignments for criminal profit.
2: Victoria's Shadow Police Minister Brad Batten says the state government is more concerned about protecting their own seats than protecting the community. Police have increased patrols in the vicinity of the Craigieburn shopping centre after it was plunged into lockdown. Officers were called to reports of shots fired and males armed with machetes, but there have been no reports of injuries. Mr. Batten says the state's crime crisis is only getting worse.
4: Last night we saw in Craigieburn.
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2: Hello, I'm Peter Carey. US politics experts argue Australia is unlikely to receive any exemptions from the president's tariffs. Prime Minister Anthony Albanese spoke overnight with Donald Trump. Mr. Albanese requested an exemption from a 12.5% tariff imposed on Australia last month. The United States Study Center says no country is fully immune from tariffs, but says the president can be unpredictable. A freight forwarding business has been suspended from operating across three sites, including in Sydney, as part of an investigation into trusted insiders. Police say two organized crime groups have been dismantled as part of their 15-month multi-agency investigation. Detective Inspector John Watson says seven people have been charged.
3: It will be alleged that the people responsible that have been arrested are corrupt insiders, those that have access to particular information, knowledge of the systems, in order to track and monitor consignments, break open those consignments for criminal profit.
2: Victoria's Shadow Police Minister Brad Batten says the state government is more concerned about protecting their own seats than protecting the community. Police have increased patrols in the vicinity of the Craigieburn shopping centre after it was plunged into lockdown. Officers were called to reports of shots fired and males armed with machetes, but there have been no reports of injuries. Mr. Batten says the state's crime crisis is only getting worse.
4: Last night we saw in Craigieburn where shoppers were fearful and had to run for their lives because people were more than happy to go through a shopping centre with firearms and machetes. This is what Victoria has come to. The problem we have here in this state is we've got a Labor government who are more worried about protecting their own seats than protecting the community.
2: Some good news for Brisbane rail commuters with extra train services running from next week. Chloe Affleck reports.
5: 135 additional weekly train services will begin running during peak hour periods come Monday, bringing some much-needed relief to the South East's rail network. Union workers first commenced protected industrial action back in May, with rolling stoppages causing a maintenance backlog on train repairs and a headache for commuters. While the unions and Queensland Rail are yet to reach a formal agreement, the government says there has been significant progress made with in-principle deals reached for three enterprise agreements. The additional services have been added to Journey Planner. Customers are encouraged to check online before they travel. Chloe Affleck, Brisbane.
2: And Johnny Young is being remembered as one of the most intelligent men in the music business following his death at the age of 79. The singer and Young Talent Time host's family confirmed he died following a brief battle with pancreatic cancer. Friend and fellow singer-songwriter Russell Morris has told Michael McLaren, Young always had a vision.
6: But he wasn't stupid about it. He just didn't blindly throw himself in. He really looked and examined the obstacles and the things that were in his favour, and he worked them. And he did. He was just good. He was very good. One of the most intelligent guys in the music business I'd met.
2: Finally, to the Australian share market, the All Ords has closed down 68 points to 93.13, and one Australian dollar was buying 70.68 US cents. This is Air National News. The South Sydney Rabbitohs have secured a crucial 22.6 victory over the Canterbury Bulldogs. South led for much of the contest, with tries to David Fifita, Alex Johnston, Talis Duncan and Campbell Graham. The Bulldogs managed just one late try through Adari Tuala. The win is a major boost for the Rabbitohs' hopes of breaking into the NRL top eight. In the earlier game, the Dolphins thumped Manly 22 points to nil. The Dolphins' dominant defensive display strengthens their push for a maiden finals appearance this year. And in the AFL, it's a thriller at Optus Stadium, with Fremantle leading Adelaide 84-76 midway through the final quarter. And in last night's AFL clash, Fremantle have beaten Adelaide by 24 points in a high-quality clash at Optus Stadium. The Dockers have run out winners 112-88 after leading for much of the contest. Adelaide fought hard, but Fremantle finished strongly to secure another important victory late in the home and away season. The result strengthens Fremantle's position at the top of the AFL ladder, while the Crows face a nervous wait in the finals race. Australian Independent Radio News.

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4: 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Te lo dice un lingüe desde Australia, tu cubano. 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
5: 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You didn't even want me around. But now I'm back to let you know that we can really shake it.

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2: Hello, I'm Peter Carey. Former Victorian Premier Jacinda Allen is expected to jet off for an overseas holiday with her family after announcing her retirement from politics. The member for Bendigo East will not recontest her seat at the November election, ending her 27 years in Victorian Parliament. The Herald Sun understands Miss Allen, her husband Yorick Piper, and their two children will spend a significant amount of time overseas. Making the announcement at Bendigo Hospital, Miss Allen says she's proud to have been the youngest woman elected to the Victorian Parliament in 1999 and the first Labor member for the seat.
3: My family gave me my values. It showed me that hard work matters, can make a difference, and I can tell you also kept me well and truly grounded. Thank you. Thank you to my community I love for your trust and support for the past 27 years.
2: Investigators say the amount of time it took to report an EMS at Sydney Airport will form a part of their inquiries. The Transport Safety Bureau received reports yesterday about a Virgin aircraft aborting takeoff on Sunday due to a Qantas plane taxiing in front of it. Another incident between a Jetstar and Qatar plane the same morning was reported immediately. ATS.
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2: Hello, I'm Peter Carey. Former Victorian Premier Jacinda Allen is expected to jet off for an overseas holiday with her family after announcing her retirement from politics. The member for Bendigo East will not recontest her seat at the November election, ending her 27 years in Victorian Parliament. The Herald Sun understands Miss Allen, her husband Yorick Piper, and their two children will spend a significant amount of time overseas. Making the announcement at Bendigo Hospital, Miss Allen says she's proud to have been the youngest woman elected to the Victorian Parliament in 1999 and the first Labor member for the seat.
3: My family gave me my values. It showed me that hard work matters, can make a difference, and I can tell you also kept me well and truly grounded. Thank you. Thank you to my community I love for your trust and support for the past 27 years.
2: Investigators say the amount of time it took to report an EMS at Sydney Airport will form a part of their inquiries. The Transport Safety Bureau received reports yesterday about a Virgin aircraft aborting takeoff on Sunday due to a Qantas plane taxiing in front of it. Another incident between a Jetstar and Qatar plane the same morning was reported immediately. ATSB Chief Angus Mitchell says his team is still trying to understand the delay in reporting.
4: We understand that there was a training or supervisory condition in the tower at the time of this incident. It may have led that to be classified as a training incident as opposed to an immediately notifiable one, but that's some of the evidence we're currently going through now.
2: To Brisbane, and an accused paedophile has been spotted repeatedly breaching bail, including attending the Ecker. The Gold Coast man facing multiple child sex charges walked free from court with a fine for breaching a strict bail condition. He has reportedly admitted to being at the annual show and around children. Police Union President Shane Pryor says police are becoming frustrated over the issue.
5: We literally catch this offender at places he's banned from attending. He ignores his bail conditions and still the court will not lock him away and tighten his bail. He just keeps walking out the front door of the Southport Magistrates Court.
2: Perth's Royal Show won't feature any poultry competitions this year due to the threat of the HV bird flu. The Royal Agricultural Society says these exhibits would usually bring 750 birds to the annual event, but organisers have decided to avoid moving this number of birds around the state. Other royal shows have also cancelled bird competitions, including in Adelaide and Melbourne. And in other news, police have located a vehicle in the search for 18-year-old Lily Hooper, who was reported missing in the Southern Highlands on Wednesday. The Prime Minister says he raised the issue of tariffs and the war with Iran on a wide-ranging and productive call with the US President. Detectives investigating corruption in the construction industry have arrested former CFMEU boss John Setker for a second time. This is AIR National News. The South Sydney Rabbitohs have secured a crucial 22-6 victory over the Canterbury Bulldogs. South led for much of the contest with tries to David Fifita, Alex Johnston, Talis Duncan and Campbell Graham. The Bulldogs managed just one late try through Adari Tuala. The win is a major boost for the Rabbitohs' hopes of breaking into the NRL top eight. In the earlier game, the Dolphins thumped Manly 22-0. The Dolphins' dominant defensive display strengthens their push for a maiden finals appearance this year. And in the AFL, it's a thriller at Optus Stadium, with Fremantle leading Adelaide 84-76 midway through the final quarter. And in last night's AFL clash, Fremantle have beaten Adelaide by 24 points in a high-quality clash at Optus Stadium. The Dockers have run out winners 112-88 after leading for much of the contest. Adelaide fought hard, but Fremantle finished strongly to secure another important victory late in the home and away season. The result strengthens Fremantle's position at the top of the AFL ladder, while the Crows face a nervous wait in the finals race. Australian Independent Radio News.
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0: Hello, I'm Peter Carey. US politics experts argue Australia is unlikely to receive any exemptions from the president's tariffs. Prime Minister Anthony Albanese spoke overnight with Donald Trump. Mr. Albanese requested an exemption from a 12.5% tariff imposed on Australia last month. The United States Study Center says no country is fully immune from tariffs, but says the president can be unpredictable. A freight forwarding business has been suspended from operating across three sites, including in Sydney, as part of an investigation into trusted insiders. Police say two organised crime groups have been dismantled as part of their 15-month multi-agency investigation. Detective Inspector John Watson says seven people have been charged.
1: It will be alleged that the people responsible that have been arrested are corrupt insiders, those that have access to particular information, knowledge of the systems, in order to track and monitor consignments, break open those consignments for criminal profit.
0: Victoria's Shadow Police Minister Brad Batten says the state government is more concerned about protecting their own seats than protecting the community. Police have increased patrols in the vicinity of the Craigieburn shopping centre after it was plunged into lockdown. Officers were called to reports of shots fired and males armed with machetes, but there have been no reports of injuries. Mr. Batten says the state's crime crisis is only getting worse.
2: Last night we saw in Craigieburn where shoppers were fearful and had to run for their lives because people were more than happy to go through a shopping centre with firearms and machetes. This is what Victoria has come to. The problem we have here in this state is we've got a Labor government who are more worried about protecting their own seats than protecting the community.
0: Some good news for Brisbane rail commuters, with extra train services running from next week. Chloe Affleck reports.
3: 135 additional weekly train services will begin running during peak hour periods come Monday, bringing some much-needed relief to the Southeast's rail network. Union workers first commenced protected industrial action back in May, with rolling stoppages causing a maintenance backlog on train repairs and a headache for commuters. While the unions and Queensland Rail are yet to reach a formal agreement, the government says there has been significant progress made with in-principle deals reached for three.
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0: Hello, I'm Peter Carey. US politics experts argue Australia is unlikely to receive any exemptions from the president's tariffs. Prime Minister Anthony Albanese spoke overnight with Donald Trump. Mr. Albanese requested an exemption from a 12.5% tariff imposed on Australia last month. The United States Study Center says no country is fully immune from tariffs, but says the president can be unpredictable. A freight forwarding business has been suspended from operating across three sites, including in Sydney, as part of an investigation into trusted insiders. Police say two organised crime groups have been dismantled as part of their 15-month multi-agency investigation. Detective Inspector John Watson says seven people have been charged.
1: It will be alleged that the people responsible that have been arrested are corrupt insiders, those that have access to particular information, knowledge of the systems, in order to track and monitor consignments, break open those consignments for criminal profit.
0: Victoria's Shadow Police Minister Brad Batten says the state government is more concerned about protecting their own seats than protecting the community. Police have increased patrols in the vicinity of the Craigieburn shopping centre after it was plunged into lockdown. Officers were called to reports of shots fired and males armed with machetes, but there have been no reports of injuries. Mr. Batten says the state's crime crisis is only getting worse.
2: Last night we saw in Craigieburn where shoppers were fearful and had to run for their lives because people were more than happy to go through a shopping centre with firearms and machetes. This is what Victoria has come to. The problem we have here in this state is we've got a Labor government who are more worried about protecting their own seats than protecting the community.
0: Some good news for Brisbane rail commuters, with extra train services running from next week. Chloe Affleck reports.
3: 135 additional weekly train services will begin running during peak hour periods come Monday, bringing some much-needed relief to the South East's rail network. Union workers first commenced protected industrial action back in May, with rolling stoppages causing a maintenance backlog on train repairs and a headache for commuters. While the unions and Queensland Rail are yet to reach a formal agreement, the government says there has been significant progress made with in-principle deals reached for three enterprise agreements. The additional services have been added to Journey Planner. Customers are encouraged to check online before they travel. Chloe Affleck, Brisbane.
0: And Johnny Young is being remembered as one of the most intelligent men in the music business following his death at the age of 79. The singer and Young Talent Time host's family confirmed he died following a brief battle with pancreatic cancer. Friend and fellow singer-songwriter Russell Morris has told Michael McLaren Young always had a vision.
6: But he wasn't stupid about it. He just didn't blindly throw himself in. He really looked and examined the obstacles and the things that were in his favour, and he worked them. And he did. He was just good. He was very good. One of the most intelligent guys in the music business I'd met.
0: Finally, to the Australian share market, the All Ords has closed down 68 points to 93.13, and one Australian dollar was buying 70.68 US cents. This is Air National News. The South Sydney Rabbitohs have secured a crucial 22.6 victory over the Canterbury Bulldogs. South led for much of the contest, with tries to David Fifita, Alex Johnston, Talis Duncan and Campbell Graham. The Bulldogs managed just one late try through Adari Tuala. The win is a major boost for the Rabbitohs' hopes of breaking into the NRL top eight. In the earlier game, the Dolphins thumped Manly 22 points to nil. The Dolphins' dominant defensive display strengthens their push for a maiden finals appearance this year. And in the AFL, it's a thriller at Optus Stadium, with Fremantle leading Adelaide 84-76 midway through the final quarter. And in last night's AFL clash, Fremantle have beaten Adelaide by 24 points in a high-quality clash at Optus Stadium. The Dockers have run out winners 112-88 after leading for much of the contest. Adelaide fought hard, but Fremantle finished strongly to secure another important victory late in the home and away season. The result strengthens Fremantle's position, the top of the AFL ladder, while the Crows face a nervous wait in the finals race. Australian Independent Radio News.

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2: Hello, I'm Peter Carey. Former Victorian Premier Jacinda Allen is expected to jet off for an overseas holiday with her family after announcing her retirement from politics. The member for Bendigo East will not recontest her seat at the November election, ending her 27 years in Victorian Parliament. The Herald Sun understands Miss Allen, her husband Yorick Piper, and their two children will spend a significant amount of time overseas. Making the announcement at Bendigo Hospital, Miss Allen says she's proud to have been the youngest woman elected to the Victorian Parliament in 19...
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2: Hello, I'm Peter Carey. Former Victorian Premier Jacinda Allen is expected to jet off for an overseas holiday with her family after announcing her retirement from politics. The member for Bendigo East will not recontest her seat at the November election, ending her 27 years in Victorian Parliament. The Herald Sun understands Miss Allen, her husband Yorick Piper, and their two children will spend a significant amount of time overseas. Making the announcement at Bendigo Hospital, Miss Allen says she's proud to have been the youngest woman elected to the Victorian Parliament in 1999 and the first Labor member for the seat.
3: My family gave me my values. It showed me that hard work matters, can make a difference, and I can tell you also kept me well and truly grounded. Thank you. Thank you to my community I love for your trust and support for the past 27 years.
2: Investigators say the amount of time it took to report an EMS at Sydney Airport will form a part of their inquiries. The Transport Safety Bureau received reports yesterday about a Virgin aircraft aborting takeoff on Sunday due to a Qantas plane taxiing in front of it. Another incident between a Jetstar and Qatar plane the same morning was reported immediately. ATSB Chief Angus Mitchell says his team is still trying to understand the delay in reporting.
4: We understand that there was a training or supervisory condition in the tower at the time of this incident. It may have led that to be classified as a training incident as opposed to an immediately notifiable one, but that's some of the evidence we're currently going through now.
2: To Brisbane, and an accused paedophile has been spotted repeatedly breaching bail, including attending the ECCA. The Gold Coast man facing multiple child sex charges walked free from court with a fine for breaching a strict bail condition. He has reportedly admitted to being at the annual show and around children. Police Union President Shane Pryor says police are becoming frustrated over the issue.
5: We literally catch this offender at places he's banned from attending. He ignores his bail conditions and still the court will not lock him away and tighten his bail. He just keeps walking out the front door of the Southport Magistrates Court.
2: Perth's Royal Show won't feature any poultry competitions this year due to the threat of the HV bird flu. The Royal Agricultural Society says these exhibits would usually bring 750 birds to the annual event, but organisers have decided to avoid moving this number of birds around the state. Other royal shows have also cancelled bird competitions, including in Adelaide and Melbourne. And in other news, police have located a vehicle in the search for 18-year-old Lily Hooper, who was reported missing in the Southern Highlands on Wednesday. The Prime Minister says he raised the issue of tariffs and the war with Iran on a wide-ranging and productive call with the US President. Detectives investigating corruption in the construction industry have arrested former CFMEU boss John Setker for a second time. This is AIR National News. The South Sydney Rabbitohs have secured a crucial 22-6 victory over the Canterbury Bulldogs. South led for much of the contest with tries to David Fifita, Alex Johnston, Talis Duncan and Campbell Graham. The Bulldogs managed just one late try through Adari Tuala. The win is a major boost for the Rabbitohs' hopes of breaking into the NRL top eight. In the earlier game, the Dolphins thumped Manly 22-0. The Dolphins' dominant defensive display strengthens their push for a maiden finals appearance this year. And in the AFL, it's a thriller at Optus Stadium, with Fremantle leading Adelaide 84-76 midway through the final quarter. And in last night's AFL clash, Fremantle have beaten Adelaide by 24 points in a high-quality clash at Optus Stadium. The Dockers have run out winners 112-88 after leading for much of the contest. Adelaide fought hard, but Fremantle finished strongly to secure another important victory late in the home and away season. The result strengthens Fremantle's position, the top of the AFL ladder, while the Crows face a nervous wait in the finals race. Australian Independent Radio News.

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0: There are tens of thousands of children admitted to hospital for long-term stays every year. Sometimes their little bodies, which are attached to drips and lines, can get tangled in their clothes. Super Tee takes that anxiety away. It's a medical garment given free of charge, and it's disguised as a superhero t-shirt, which opens under the arms for thermometer access and has press studs evenly spaced to bypass tubes and lines. This children's charity has partnered with Disney for some Marvel editions, and it's got some special star power backing, with Thor actor Chris Hemsworth lending his support.
1: When I put on my suit, my costume and the Avengers, it makes me feel like I can take on anything. 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We're here for you. We love you.
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0: 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And as I always say, that would be me. We've got 2 hours of great smooth jazz music to kick off your weekend. 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
1: Kickstart your day with the Early

That was San Francisco guitarist Joyce Cooling with her latest release, Outskirts of Town. Hayley Loren was in there, Antes de Huir, Before Fleeing. And starting us out, Nick Stefanacci, Oi Como Va, track made famous by Tito Puente in 1962. It means listen to how it goes. Well, I hope you've enjoyed those tracks and thanks for being here. We'll go back to the music with Andrea Lisa on a live 90.5.

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0: We just had three women of smooth jazz. We finished up with Yuko Mabuchi from Japan, Paradiso. Heidi Tan from the Philippines was in there. Coffee on Your Sleeve. That's her absolute latest. And starting us out, guitarist Andrea Lisa, Silver Lining. Well, you're with Graham Johnson. This is the Early AM Attitude Program. Thanks for being here. We'll go back to the music right after these important messages on Alive 90.5.
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0: We just heard from Yulia, Let's Agree to Love, and the sex on there from Jakeem Joyner. Yulia comes from Russia, now lives in the US. Ahead of that, we had Cynthia Tyse Conrad, Do the Right Thing. Cynthia is of Dutch Indonesian extraction. And starting us out, Andrew New, Evening Stroll, Passeggiata. Well, you're with Graham Johnson. This is the Early AM Attitude Program. Well, we're heading up to the halfway point of the program. We've got four tracks to take us there. We'll close it out with Christian Dimasones and Cedric Gibbons, Cubano Sandwich. Will Sumner's in there, Riptides from his Rivers CD. JC Soul, that's Jan Kaltsoudis from Canada, Show Me. And starting us out from Australia, Russian-born sex man Igor Fedotov, Sooner or Later. That's a play on words. Let's go back to the music right now on Alive 90.5.
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0: from the north of Germany, Katie Rickerman, 170 North. Katie and I share the same birthday. She's a little bit younger than me. She's 60 years old. I'm a little bit older than that. Nick Dukas was in there, A Little Rumba in the Night, and starting us out, guitarist Ken Navarro with his latest Andiamo, Let's Go. Well, I hope you've enjoyed those tracks. We'll return to the music with Peter White on Alive 90.5.
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0: Carol Albert with her latest release, City Walk. Costello was in there, I'm In You, and starting us out from the UK, Peter White, Overdrive, featuring Ilya Serov on trumpet and flugelhorn. Well, you're with Graham Johnson. This is the Early AM Attitude Programme. Thanks for being here, and I hope you're enjoying the music. 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

0: from Japan, Keiko Matsui, New Passage. Ahead of Keiko, we heard Christina Williams Cunningham, Most of This Moment. And it's good to hear from her again. And starting us out, Three Style, brand new release from them, Sunset Vibes. Well, you're with Graham Johnson. This is the Early AM Attitude program. I hope you're enjoying this music because I certainly enjoy bringing it to you. We'll go back to it right now with Albert Calvo on Alive 90.5.
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0: Patrick Yandell, Center of Unity. That's his latest release. He always sends me his new tracks, and it's only just been released. I've been playing it for a couple of weeks now. Incognito ahead of that, Lost Until I Want to Be Found. Vocals from Mesa. And Incognito is the brainchild of Bluey Mornick from Mauritius, and he was awarded an OBE recently in the King's Birthday Awards. Starting us out from Australia, Albert Calvo, Long and Winding Road, song made famous by the Beatles. Well, you're with Graham Johnson. This is the Early AM Attitude Program. Well, we're almost at the end of our program, but I'll be back tonight for the Night Moves program at 7 o'clock where we play those older smooth jazz tracks. I'll be back next Saturday morning bright and early at 6 a.m. for the Early AM Attitude program where we play the newer smooth jazz tracks. 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We'll close out today's program with Wakana, After Hours, featuring Greg Manning on keyboards, but up first, Chris Standring from the UK, Hollywood Hustle. Until we meet again, take care, please be kind to each other, please come back. Bye for now.
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0: today's bulletin, brought to you by Your Sound, Your Community, Alive 90.5.
1: Hello, I'm Kim Cartwright. West Australian business groups have criticised the Productivity Commission's interim report on the GST deal. The federal agency has recommended a return to the pre-2018 arrangement, finding the state is the only one to benefit from the current arrangement. WA Chamber of Commerce and Industry Chief Executive Will Goolsbee says the federal government needs to keep its promise to the state.
2: It's not acceptable. The options all create uncertainty. They all send mixed messages. And what we need now is that certainty, is ruling out the changes and making sure that Western Australia can get on and support its own economy and the nation's economy, because that's what it's been doing.
1: Australia's Air Traffic Control Agency says the staff involved in a near miss at Sydney Airport on Sunday were experienced. A Virgin flight had to abort takeoff due to a Qantas aircraft crossing the runway in front of it. Air Services Australia Chief Executive Rob Sharp says clearance for the taxiing aircraft was immediately cancelled.
3: The controllers were under what's called an endorsement process. So they weren't trainees, they were very experienced in a regular endorsement process. So there was a qualified controller who was also supervising.
1: Detectives in New South Wales have seized CCTV footage of three students from a prestigious school from the night they allegedly sexually assaulted a 14-year-old girl in a Bondi alleyway. The teenage boys have been charged with aggravated sexual assault over the July attack. Investigators have seized several items from the boys' homes. Australian research has found people with severe mental illness often develop serious physical diseases much earlier than the general population. The findings from researchers at the University of Queensland has sparked calls for those diagnosed with conditions like schizophrenia or bipolar disorder to undergo a physical health screening. Dr. Sean Halstead says their study was extensive.
4: We had over 30,000 people with severe mental illness compared to over 140,000 people without severe mental illness, and it used hospital diagnostic records going back from 2000 to 2023. So a sort of large enough period to be able to meaningfully measure new chronic physical disease being developed in that time period.
1: Detectives have dismantled an alleged Sydney drug syndicate, arresting two women during an early morning raid in the city's southwest. Police seized cocaine, ice and MDMA from a property in Cabramatta West with an estimated street value of $60,000. Officers have assisted with the birth of a baby girl in the driveway of a police station south of Brisbane. Georgina Winter has more.
5: A couple were rushing to the Logan Hospital on Tuesday morning as a 22-year-old soon-to-be mother was in the late stages of labour. Realising the baby wasn't going to wait, they pulled in to the Browns Plains police station and flagged down nearby officers. Constable Jenna Ziviani stepped in to help deliver the baby in the back seat with the guidance of a QAS emergency dispatcher. Just 7 minutes later, baby Lila was born. Paramedics soon arrived to transport the mother and newborn to the hospital. Both mum and baby are now recovering at home, healthy and doing well. Georgina Winter reporting.
1: This is Air National News. The NRL's top eight is all but locked away after South Sydney beat Canterbury 22-6. The Bulldogs now sit in ninth, two games behind the Cowboys in eighth. And the Seagulls have been held scoreless at Brookvale Oval for the first time in 33 years. The Dolphins dominating the game, winning 22-0. Manly coach Kieran Foran says his side needs to hold itself together and push forward despite now being out of finals contention.
6: It's disappointing to be held to nil, but it is what it is. You know, that's happened. We've got to come together and stay connected in this time. It's a tough time.
1: In AFL, Fremantle Dockers have claimed the minor premiership with a 24-point win over Adelaide Crows, 16-16, 112 to 13-10, 88. And Chris Fagan will make history during Brisbane's Q clash with the Suns. The two-time premiership-winning coach will surpass Lee Matthews' 237-game club record. Fagan says much has changed since he joined the Lions back in 2016.
7: You know, the team hadn't won many games of football for a few years. The membership was pretty low. The attendances at games were quite low. The club was struggling financially. And I guess the good part about it now is that 10 years on, all those things have gone into absolute reverse. In the third year, we got our breakthrough and things have been going pretty well ever since.
1: Australian Independent Radio News.
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9: It is currently 13 degrees with patchy rain nearby and a light breeze of 4 kilometers per hour. No rain expected right now. Looking ahead, today we'll reach 15 degrees with more patchy rain nearby. Boo. Tomorrow, expect a slightly warmer 16 degrees with a chance of light rain showers. Tuesday, we'll see temperatures around 17 degrees with more patchy rain. By Wednesday, we'll hit 20 degrees with continued patchy rain in the forecast. So be prepared for some wet weather this week. And now for the traffic.
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9: I am pleased to announce that there are no traffic incidents to report. However, stay safe on the road always. It is 6 minutes past eight, and welcome to another edition of the Positive Energy Show, where your emotion controls your emotion. My name is Joe Rahman, and we are joined by
10: Steve Cahill. Hey, guys.
9: Hello, hello. And of course, we have our presenter in training as well.
11: Elise Chu. Good morning, everybody.
9: Oh, thank you so. Good morning. And thank you so, so much for turning us on and turning us up. You are listening to the nation's favorite station, Alive 90.5 FM. This is your sound, your community. And boy, do we have a show for you. And of course, I just need to kick off with the great news. Like, again, we've got two Event Cinema tickets up for grabs. All you have to do is tune in, stick around, and we will let you know how you can win.
10: Exactly. And with the weather, you know, pretty much raining most of the week, what better way to spend some time than to go to the cinema?
11: Yeah, that's right. Go watch a show.
9: Absolutely.
11: And do some shopping.
9: Do some shopping. Look at that, Louise.
10: Oh. Straight to it.
9: All right, that's it.
11: I have to do some shopping.
10: Yeah. While you're there.
9: Absolutely. In exactly that order. Movie first. And then shops. Yeah. Speaking of shopping, wow, have you all seen that Confessions of a Shopaholic? Do you remember that movie?
10: No. I don't remember that one.
9: That's just crossing my mind. It was a movie where, of course, a shopaholic, someone obviously who can't stop shopping,
10: right?
9: Had so for her to actually stop shopping, what she had to do was she had to freeze her credit card and put it in a freezer. And okay. Only if she needed it for an emergency, what she'd do is she'd take that ice block out and it'd be a credit card inside. She'd break it.
10: What?
9: Yeah.
10: A break in emergencies type
9: that's
10: thing.
9: That's right. You know, those in case of emergency, break glass.
10: Yeah.
9: Yeah, this was in case of emergency needing to shop. Break, you know, ice block. So I thought that was pretty interesting.
10: Wow. That's one way to control your spending, I guess.
9: That's right. That's it.
11: Yeah, probably don't put your credit card on your phone, right?
10: Oh, yeah. Can you just
11: tap? Everyone just taps away, so that's dangerous.
9: That is very dangerous. And, of course, Louise, you are also going to be doing a money show too, right, as well? So this would probably be
10: that
9: something.
10: Could be one of your tips.
9: Yeah.
10: You could do a show just
11: right.
10: on.
11: Yeah, don't put your credit card in ice block. Just don't put it on your phone.
9: That's right. That's it. Actually, maybe now, it would probably be something worth considering, right? Maybe you should put your credit card in a nice block instead of your phone.
11: Yeah, that's right.
9: Look at that.
10: Oh, that's funny.
9: Oh, too good. Too good. Great music, great programs played all day and all night here on the nation's favorite station, Alive 90.5 FM. Do we have a great mix for you? In the mix, we've got music from House of Pain, brand new heavies, Mario and Doja Cat coming up in the mix. First up, we've got Jump Around.
10: I haven't heard this in ages, so
9: this is a real throwback, isn't it?
10: Yeah, exactly. As soon as that beat kicks in, you know it straight away.
9: it's a classic too. As
10: High energy. Get everyone, you know, for a Saturday morning, get out of bed, jump around.
9: Oh, 100%. There you go. So if you're listening to, if you're tuned in right now, you're in bed, you know what to do.
10: Come
9: grab those
10: now.
9: Boots, jump around.
11: Jump around.
9: This is House of Pain. Jump around.

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2: Luchu.
4: All right. Came from J-Lo, okay?
3: Yeah, that's right. You're the Alive FM's version.
2: Of J-Lo.
3: Yeah, Luchu. Yeah,
2: that's right. That's
4: Thank
2: it.
4: It's an honor.
2: Well, J-Lo, if you're listening to this,
3: that's
2: take it as a compliment.
3: Watch out.
2: Yeah, that's right. Watch out, J-Lo.
3: Yep.
2: Step aside.
3: Exactly.
2: Step aside.
3: You've had your turn. It's Luchu's turn now. So, in the first hour, as we all know, we have the opportunity for one of our listeners to win a double movie pass to Event Cinemas. We'll be asking the question around 8:45, so not just yet, but once we do ask the question, what we need you to do is to SMS in with your name, your mobile number and your email address to 0405 905 905. That's 0405 905 905 for your chance to win a double movie pass from our friends at Event Cinemas. And some movies that are on at the moment.
2: Oh, let's hear it, Steve.
3: Of course, we've got Spider-Man, Brand New Day.
2: That's a big one.
3: I think
2: one
3: that's a it. Huge one at the moment.
2: That's
3: I think
2: right.
3: Everyone's talking about it. So yep. Opportunity to go and watch that one. We've also got The Odyssey, which I said the other day. My son went to see The Odyssey.
2: I've seen the movie.
3: Did you?
2: Yes.
3: Did you like it?
2: Oh, so I don't want to spoil anything, but...
3: And people say you have to watch it at the cinema. Like, it's you don't wait for it to come out. And,
4: yeah.
2: It's an experience.
3: Yeah,
2: it's
3: yeah.
2: an experience. I'm not going to spoil it. Okay. I mean, like, most people who do watch The Odyssey, I think they're well aware of who the director is.
3: Yep,
2: I mean,
3: yep.
2: It's Christopher Nolan.
3: Yep.
2: You know, you drop a name like that.
3: Already.
2: There you go.
3: Yeah, yeah. You know? People will be going to watch the movie, right?
2: That's right. So, that's it.
3: The End of Oak Street is another one,
4: Never
3: which is an interesting movie.
4: Yeah.
3: Yeah, so there you go. One Night Only, and then you've got some kids' movies as well. You've got The Minions, you've got a Tom and Jerry as well. So there's
2: Tom and Jerry's making a comeback. Look at
3: yeah,
2: that.
3: Yeah,
2: oh, classics. I love it.
3: I know. I used to watch Tom and Jerry cartoons as a little young folk. But
2: you can still watch it. There's nothing stopping
3: there's nothing
2: us from still watching Tom
3: That's
2: and Jerry.
3: Right. Have a bit of flashbacks.
2: 100%, absolutely.
3: So we'll pose the question at 8:45, so roughly. So stay tuned for that.
2: 31 minutes past 8 and you are listening to the Positive Energy Show, where your emotion controls your emotion. Great music, great programs played all day and all night here on Alive. Coming up next in the mix, music from Blue Cantrell, Christina Milian and Vogue and Craig David. A bit of a throwback and of course a walk down memory lane. This is Hit 'Em Up Style. 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

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Thank you so much for turning us on and turning us up. 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
3: 45 minutes past 8 and you are tuned into the Positive Energy Show where your emotion controls your emotion. My name is Joe Rahman and of course we also have the one and only...
4: Lu Chu.
3: I love the name now. I love the name, Louise. That is amazing. Lu Chu. It's very original, I have to say.
4: Yeah. Thanks to Steve.
3: Thanks to Steve. Oh, too good. Take that, J-Lo. We've got Lu Chu now. Lu Chu on the airwaves. Oh, I love it.
4: Love it.
3: Oh, if we were to do like a radio intro, you could just be like, yo, this is Lu Chu on the airwaves. Yeah. Thank you so much for turning us on and turning us up. I love it.
4: Yeah, we're going to fit that into my show now.
3: Oh, fantastic. No, it definitely has a little bit of a ring to it. All right. It is now that time of the hour where we give you all a chance to win two Event Cinema tickets and two complimentary Event Cinema tickets. Here we go. This is the question. And remember, you need to text in with your name, mobile number, email address, and the answer. All right, here we go. And drum roll. Here is your question. Which creatures are featured in The End of Oak Street? Once again, here's your question. Which creatures are featured in the movie in The End of Oak Street?
4: Yeah, that's a pretty new movie. So, yep, if you don't know the answer, try searching it up.
3: That's right. That's it. Text us right now. So we will announce the winners at the end of, or not at the end, but during the second hour of the Positive Energy Show. Good luck, everyone. All right, coming up next in the mix, we've got music from Craig David and Nelly for your listening pleasure. It is 47 minutes past 8, and this is Alive 90.5 FM. No one does it better. What's your flame?

0: Craig Davids, what's your flavor? Wrapping up 50 minutes of continuous feel-good music here on the first hour of the Positive Energy Show, where your emotion controls your emotion. My name is Joe Rahman, and of course, we are joined by the one and only...
1: Lu Chu.
0: That's Louis never going to get old. Yeah. That's never going to get old. That is never going to get old. I love it. All right. Now, I did mention previously that we were going to announce the winners, in the second hour of the Positive Energy Show. But you know what? I just can't wait. And I just love to... Well, Lu Chu, you are going to be announcing the winner of, and who you're going to be letting us all know who is going to be grabbing two complimentary tickets to Event Cinemas.
1: That's right. We have some fast fingers today. Like, once we announced the question, the answer kind of popped in straight away. And the lucky winner is Andy Fung.
0: Whoa! Yay. Go Andy Fung. Yay. Congratulations. You have
1: well
0: just
1: done.
0: Oh, you have just won two complimentary tickets to Event Cinemas. How great is that? And of course, with the weather for the next couple of days, I think that'll be a great time to just kind of stay indoors and just watch something on the big screen.
1: Yeah, just go to an Event Cinema, watch something, you know, that shows for the whole family. The exciting stuff as well as, yeah, this new show, The End of Oak Street. Yeah, I've read the blurb and that sounds good.
0: Yeah, absolutely. I mean, we're spoiled for choice. We've got a couple of movies showing, of course, as Steve was saying. We've got Spider-Man, we've got
1: Odyssey,
0: which Odyssey is a great movie again. Goodness, have you seen Odyssey, Lu Chu?
1: No, haven't yet.
0: No?
1: You know, we're trying to get everyone in the family to agree on a date and a time.
0: Yeah.
1: That's the hard bit.
0: Yeah. You know what? I don't want to spoil anything. I'm just going to say it'll be worth the time.
1: Yeah, I know. My son actually wanted to watch it in IMAX, but the queue to watch that, right? It's like, you know, you have to book it like 2 months away.
0: Really?
1: Yeah,
0: no way.
1: It's
0: 2 months.
1: That bad. Yeah, that's right.
0: No way.
1: You're like,
0: let's
1: watch it next week. I'm like, oh, everything is full unless you want the front row seats and there's only two left and there's four of us.
0: Yeah, right.
1: Yeah. It's really booked out.
0: Wow. That's insane. When I watched it, I had tickets booked by a friend. Actually, it was his birthday yesterday as well. Oh, well, actually, a couple of days ago. The celebration was yesterday. So just a big shout out to Venti and happy birthday, my man. If you're tuning in.
1: Happy birthday.
0: Happy birthday. All right. So coming up next in the mix, we've got music from Nelly with a Dilemma featuring Kelly Rowland. 7 minutes to go before the end of the first hour of the Positive Energy Show. So stick around. Coming up, this is Dilemma.

0: West Coast.
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4: Hello, I'm Kim Cartwright. WA's Chamber of Minerals and Energy is urging the Prime Minister to ignore the Productivity Commission's GST recommendations. Yesterday's interim report found the current deal is costing the federal government more than expected due to the no worse off guarantee. The Commission's primary recommendation is a return to the pre-2018 system, which could rip up to $6 billion out of Western Australia's economy. The Chamber's Chief Executive, Aaron Morey, says none of the Commission's options are acceptable.
5: The Productivity Commission puts forward three positions. Every single one of them would constitute a broken promise to the people of Western Australia. He must rule out any change to the GST system, not just that we have our fair share, but that there will be no change to the system at all.
4: A crackdown on foreign interference has seen the government terminate two university partnerships with China. Foreign Minister Penny Wong used federal powers to axe ANU's science program with Shandong University alongside a plant research deal at the University of Queensland. The government says the cancellations are essential to protect national security. The accused killer of Victorian mother, Samantha Murphy, is in hospital after attempting to take his life in prison. Patrick Stevenson has been awaiting trial inside the Melbourne Assessment Prison since March of 2024. He's pleaded not guilty to murdering Ms. Murphy, who disappeared while out for a run near Ballarat in February of that same year and has still not been found. Towns and cities around the world are today commemorating victory in the Pacific. Here's Brian Wilson in Vanuatu.
6: It's a tropical hideaway, but in World War II was a busy seaplane hub manned by hundreds of US troops and assisted by Australians.
7: Fellow citizens, the war is over.
6: On August 15, 1945, while the Japanese surrender saw dancing in the streets of cities celebrating the end of the war, the declaration of victory in the Pacific here was much more somber, with the rapid withdrawal of the US troops, the dumping of aircraft and equipment into the crystal blue waters. Almost a lifetime on, many of the scuttled scars of victory in the Pacific are still visible today, a sad and constant reminder of a paradise that was once lost to war. Brian Wilson, Havana Harbour, Vanuatu.
4: The Telecommunications Ombudsman has delivered a scathing report on the state of services in the bush. In some cases, the removal of the 3G network almost 2 years ago has led to services going backwards. Ombudsman Cynthia Gabert says getting connected is a real hassle.
8: We're absolutely hearing the frustration of customers where they're feeling very much left behind, taking them longer to get situations sorted. They're often paying more and they're facing greater risks when things go wrong.
4: Seven teenagers have been charged with murder over the fatal ambush of a Sunshine Coast man in Brisbane. Police allege 27-year-old Oliver Conroy was lured via Snapchat to a school car park where he was then robbed and beaten. He later died in hospital after being dragged and run over by a car. And three-century-old paintings stolen from an Italian museum in a three-minute heist have been recovered. The criminals broke through a gate, window and doorways to access the museum in March. The recovered artwork is worth around $15 million. This is AIR National News. The Fremantle Dockers have officially secured the AFL Minor Premiership with a 24-point win over Adelaide. The Dockers didn't have it easy with the Crows bringing the fight for most of the game. Fremantle coach Justin Longmuir says the last fortnight has been great practice for the finals.
9: Adelaide lost three games. They were 9-3 the last 12 weeks. Yeah, they don't allow uncontested marks, so they defend one-on-one and force you to a contest. So that element of it was finals-like.
4: At the siren, 16-16, 112 to 13-10, 88. Round 24 in the NRL continued last night with the results. Here's Air Sports' Peter Carey.
0: The South Sydney Rabbitohs have secured a crucial 22.6 victory over the Canterbury Bulldogs. South led for much of the contest with tries to David Fifita, Alex Johnston, Talis Duncan and Campbell Graham. The Bulldogs managed just one late try through Adari Tuala. The win is a major boost for the Rabbitohs' hopes of breaking into the NRL top eight. In the earlier game, the Dolphins thumped Manly 22 points to nil. The Dolphins' dominant defensive display strengthens their push for a maiden finals appearance this year. Peter Carey, Air Sport.
4: And Bangladesh begins day three of the first test in Darwin on 6 for 351, leading Australia by 153 runs. Australian Independent Radio News.
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10: And now for the latest weather on Alive 90.5.
11: We've got the weather now at 13 degrees with a light rain shower. It's not too windy at 4 kilometres per hour. So if you don't have your umbrella, it's all right. Looking ahead, we'll reach 15 degrees with patchy rain nearby. And tomorrow gets slightly warmer at 16 degrees with light rain showers. Tuesday, a bit higher at 17 degrees and still a bit more showers. So just look out for the rain and as you plan your week ahead.
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11: There are currently no traffic incidents, so great job on everyone on the roads now. And stay safe as the rain comes in, but yeah, stay safe on the roads.
12: Woohoo! No traffic incidents to report. That's usually a rare thing.
11: I know.
12: Well done, and that was Lu Chu with the news, the traffic and weather. How awesome was that?
11: Cool.
12: Oh, you know what? You'd be amazing.
11: Thank you.
12: Louise? Oh, that was too good. I'll be like, back to you, Louise, or back to you, Lu Chu. Man, that's what they used to do with the radio. It's like, and now the weather with Lu Chu.
11: Yeah. Oh. Yeah,
12: and now the traffic good, with Commander Luchu.
11: I get other nicknames, but this one's cool, actually.
12: Hey, Luchu's great. Yeah, absolutely. 6 minutes past nine, and you're tuned into the Positive Energy Show. Well, the second hour of the Positive Energy Show, where your emotion controls your emotion. My name is Joe Rahman, and of course, in the hot seat, in the driver's seat is...
11: Luchu.
12: Luchu. How amazing is that, Louise? Presenter in training, and she's already doing such a fantastic job. I got to tell you, my first time when I was on air, I was just pushing all the wrong buttons. That was good. And I was doing that with people too.
11: I mean, it's pretty fun, but yeah, when you look at the buttons, like, oh, I know it in my head, but when you actually have to press it, you're like, oh, okay, is this the right one? I'm not too sure now.
12: Yeah, that's right. That's it. Too many buttons to press. It's like getting into a plane cockpit for the first time and you're just like, what does this button do? Phew, we're going down, mayday.
11: That's why they have autopilot, maybe.
12: I think that's what it is.
11: As you control.
12: Can't we have autopilot at work too? Oh my goodness. I mean, like, all right, you know what, I don't feel like working today. Autopilot. What it should be. That's what it should be like. Oh my god. All right, great music, great programs played all day and all night here on the nation's favorite station. Before we kick on, I'd just like to give a massive shout out to Andy, Udo, Benji, and Panda for turning us on and turning us up. This is Alive 90.5 FM, your sound, your community. Just to give you all a heads up, Benji and Panda are actually dogs.
11: What?
12: Well, yeah. So I know. They're actually names of dogs. So they're pet names, basically.
11: Oh, okay.
12: Yeah. So they're tuning in, too, as well.
11: Oh,
12: so,
11: that's so cute.
12: I know. If they're wagging their tails, they must be happy. If they're running out the door, I'll stop talking. So here it is, Alive 90.5 FM. Coming up next in the mix, what do we have, Luchu?
11: We've got Black Eyed Peas with Request plus Line.
12: Oh, well, you know what?
11: Listen.
12: Let's kick it off.
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0: And you're listening to Alive 90.5 on the Positive Energy Show. And we have our guest today, Peter Gangami, who's in the studio with us. Normally, we have a call with him to understand what events are happening around Parramatta Hills and the Cumberland. Thank you for joining us today, live in person. I think it's an honour to have you here.
1: Oh, thanks, Louise. It's fantastic to be in the studio and at a live. I didn't want to miss the pancakes this morning, so I had to come in person
0: yeah,
1: today.
0: Yeah, we've got a special event today, and thank you for joining us.
1: Not a problem.
0: Yeah, so Peter, do you want to share with us what's happening in Parramatta this weekend?
1: So Parramatta today, there's a very special event. So they've got the vinyl and retro market. So that's from 10 a.m. to 4 p.m. today. It's in Parramatta Square, free entry. And so the vinyl market features rare finds and vintage vibes. So the market brings together the best collectors, dealers and creatives for a one-day celebration of all things retro and collectible. Right in the heart of Parramatta. So,
0: yeah, that's awesome.
1: It's a must for music and vintage lovers, and the market's packed with vinyl crates, rare retro finds, music memorabilia and delicious food, and they'll have live DJs spinning tracks across the day in a buzzing high energy atmosphere. So this is a fantastic event, and maybe we need to send someone from Alive down there to Parramatta Square to stock up on our playlist. It's fantastic, but maybe we can make it even better.
0: Yeah, we need to do that right after pancakes, right?
1: Sounds fantastic.
0: Yeah, if you're a music lover, I think, you know, it would be great. You know, I can imagine people picking up all the goodies from, all the vendors there, and, it would be an exciting event for the whole city.
1: Definitely.
0: And what's happening in the hills?
1: So tomorrow, one of my favourite events of the whole year is tomorrow. So it's the Maroota Muster at Maroota Public School. And so this is from 10 a.m. to 3 p.m. And it's located about 25 minutes north of Dural. So it's in the very rural north of the hills. And it's an authentic country fair in the rural north, as mentioned. And it features local stalls, including local produce and plants from the hills and Hawkesbury region. Yeah. It'll have SES and RFS police displays, mining and agricultural equipment displays, pony rides, vintage machinery, classic cars, chocolate wheel, and it's all in a spectacular rural setting overlooking the Blue Mountains, the Bushland and the Hawkesbury River there. And the fair also features market stalls, hot food and snacks, show bags, carnival rides. And it's the major fundraiser for Maroota Public School. So Maroota Public School only has 25 students, so it's the smallest public school in the hills. It only has two classes, one class for kindy 1-2 and then another class for years 3, 4, 5 and 6. So they're a small school, but they punch above their weight. This is their major fundraiser, so it's a fantastic day. So I encourage people to drive out there for the day, spend the day out there. I'm always there each year. I'll be there with my family, so if you're there, come and say hi.
0: Definitely an amazing event for the number of things they put up for 25 children in the school. I think it's an event worth going, right? Sunday, you know, bring the whole family. Like you said, there are rides and there's country produce and in a beautiful part of Sydney that probably not a lot of people go to.
1: Agree. And as their school song says, they may be small, but they stand tall. So it's a wonderful event.
0: Oh, exciting. Thank you. And what else is happening in the Cumberland?
1: So Cumberland next weekend have the Sydney Cherry Blossom Festival. So it starts Saturday the 22nd of August and it rolls through to Sunday the 30th of August and it's at Auburn Botanic Gardens. So it's a premier and award-winning Sydney Cherry Blossom Festival and held over the 9 enchanting days, it transforms Auburn Botanic Gardens into a canopy of delicate pink blossoms combined with Japanese culture, cuisine and creativity.
0: Oh, nice.
1: So attendees will get to marvel at 150 blossoming trees in a traditional Japanese garden. They'll get to enjoy the best Japanese-inspired food and drink at the Japanese Food Village amongst a larger number of food, drink and stalls. And attendees will get to enjoy an exciting program of performances and events, including taiko drumming, contemporary musical performances, anime-inspired music and cooking demonstrations. And there will also be origami, fan and bonsai workshops. So,
0: lots going on.
1: Entry's free for Cumberland residents, but and for other people around Sydney, there's a small fee. You have to book online beforehand. There's no ticket sales at the door. Mm. But as Cumberland Council say, it's Sydney's most Instagrammable flower festival, so it's one not to miss.
0: Yeah, definitely. I was there last year actually with my family. It's an amazing event. You don't have to go to Japan to see blossoms. You can see right here in Auburn. And yeah, remember to book your tickets, like Peter said, because it gets booked out pretty quickly. And especially on a weekend, you definitely want to book your tickets now.
1: Yeah, I checked last night. There's still lots of capacity there.
0: Good.
1: And August, it's coming to that time of the year when we know in spring there's lots of outdoor events. So this is an event that shows us that springtime's coming, a lot of events are coming, so it's a very exciting time of the year.
0: Yeah, thank you. Thank you, Peter, for telling us what's around in the Parramatta Hills and Cumberland area. And yep, you're listening to 90.5, and we've got a song coming up for you, Toni Braxton, Unbreak My Heart.
1: Beautiful.

0: 30 minutes past 9, and you are tuned into the Positive Energy Show, where your motion controls your emotion. My name is Joe Rahman, and thank you so much for turning us on and turning us up. Hey, guess what? It is now that hour where we have our artist spotlight as a feature on our show. So this week we have Cassie Judy. So let's give Cassie a call, shall we? Once again, you're tuned into Alive 90.5 FM. This is your sound, your community. If you're liking the tracks, give us a call at 0405-905-905.
1: Hello.
0: Hello, Cassie. How are you?
1: Good, thank you, Jason. How are you?
0: I'm very good, thank you. Thank you so much for joining us here on Alive. It's been an absolute pleasure. So before we kick on with this interview, I just want to give the listeners a little bit of background of what you do and who you are. So you're a fixture. So Cassie Judy, is that how it's pronounced?
1: Yes, fixture. Can't be moved. Immovable. Screwed in. Bolt. Steiner boat.
0: Oh.
1: Cement.
0: Oh, I love it. It's like an anchor. Here it is. You're a fixture of the Sydney queer performance scene, combining funny songs, crowd sing-alongs, and atmospheric props into shows that are equal parts cabaret comedy and community hug. I love it. A proud trans woman with an advanced diploma of music, and you perform with your band, The Open Wide, with Kat Mozart, Stephen Allison, and Whitney on bass.
1: Yes.
0: Couple of things, of course, some big achievements as well. And we will be talking a little bit about your single, entitled "I've Come So Far," and you've also you're fresh from 2 sold out Sydney Comedy Festival shows and Qtopia Mardi Gras.
1: So those were a lot of fun.
0: I know.
1: We had the toilet paper guns and the bubbles and the chip sandwiches. People were making and eating the chip sandwiches on stage. You wouldn't read about it.
0: Wow. You know what? I'm definitely going to take the time. I just want to go through all of this. Of course, definitely a lot of achievements to definitely list. So, Cassie, I'm looking forward to hearing everything that you have to share with us and to our listeners right now. So, I'll kick on with the first question. So now, your shows blend cabaret, comedy, and live music. How would you describe your kind of musical identity to the audience?
1: Oh, it's like alternative folk.
0: Ooh.
1: You know, I really love the stories and the storytelling tradition of folk. You know, I like crowd engagement. I have a very long guitar lead, so I like to get out there amongst the crowd, and that's what's good about the folk festivals, that boundary between performer and audience. It's less wall-ish, you know. There's less bricks in the wall, you know, like to get amongst the crowd and get people involved in the show. That's what makes it come alive, you know. That's where the fun is.
0: Yep.
1: The juice.
0: Yeah. Oh, love it. Fantastic. We've got your track "I've Come So Far" lined up. Talk to me a little bit about the track, the inspiration, what prompted it.
1: Oh yeah, I guess it's like a bit like an oral diary, you know. I'm just trying to track like how I've come and, you know, my life out in Broken Hill before I realized who I was, and then undergoing a gender transition and coming back there, and, you know, just that idea of sort of walking around town and coming full circle and, you know, feeling comfortable and at home with oneself, you know, like that, song from Priscilla, you know, I've been all around the world, but I've never been to me, you know. It was nice to get there, to the destination.
0: Yeah, fantastic.
1: Yeah.
0: Sounds like there's definitely quite a bit of, well, like, it sounds like there's a bit of a timeline to it as well. It was which reflects on your past experiences as well. Like, I do understand many singles as well. So we are looking forward to hearing that. I want to talk about the songwriting aspect of it as well. Yeah. So how did it all come about? Was this more of like a 5 a.m., a 4 a.m. kind of thing? I woke up and I'm like, I've got a song that I want to write. And how does it work? Do you kind of like lay down the lyrics first, or do you kind of lay down the melodies, or do you get together with your band, The Open Wide, and go, hey, like who can lay down like something first, and then I've got these set of lyrics that I would like to try out.
1: Yeah, I can start like with a voice memo or the notepad in my phone, And then if, you know, if the song's still with me after a while, or I feel like it's got a good basis, like I often, I've got sort of funny, silly songs. So if I feel like, you know, the idea's got juice, it's got good kernel, then I'll kind of run with it. Whereas this one, I was at the Broken Hill Festival in 2019 and Carlotta sang this song, I'm Still Here. And I was very inspired by that moment. And so I just remember having a Logic session open and sharing it with my mum. So it would have been, you know, she was cute. Awake.
0: Yeah.
1: Yeah. And so she was like, oh, you like to put your own stamp on things, don't you?
0: I love it. I love it. Yeah, oh, that's so good. Okay. Yeah. Yeah. Yeah. Awesome. Awesome. Well, with the track itself, what are you hoping for audiences or at least prospective listeners to get out of it?
1: Well, I prevailed upon a couple of my friends and I said to them, look, how have you come so far, you know? And there's been, you know, so they're friends who've been born overseas and so they're here and they're away from their families of origin and they're living life like it's a big, bold adventure or, you know, a grapefruit that's quite ripe and delectable. So, you know, I really want people to be able to reflect on their own achievements and give themselves a nice pat on the back.
0: Yeah, fantastic. Absolutely. And I do want to talk about, it seems like there's some diversity in your music too as well with regard the bush band and kind of like the folk, only because I guess I'm asking from a selfish point of view, myself being a folk musician too. What kind of drew you into kind of like the folk sound or at least the Australian roots music?
1: Well, I like the festivals, you know, I like... I think the National Folk Festival, it bills itself as like 3 days in a perfect world. And, you know, I volunteered there 1 year and there was this elderly man and he was looking a bit lost. And me and another woman just sat him down, got him a nice cup of tea, gave him a blanket. We're giving him kisses on the head. And I'm just like, why isn't everyday life like this? Why can't we be nice and loving to people in that way, you know, why does it have to be a festival that's like this? So, you know, I love those kind of experiences because you can connect with people and there's less barriers. So if my music can be a little bit like that and give people joy and positive energy and kind of bring them together, then that's good.
0: Oh, fantastic. That's and of course, we do also want to know with regard to gigs and upcoming shows, are you playing anywhere soon?
1: Yeah, I'm playing on September 19th at the Cementa Festival in Pandos. This is a small town a few hours out of Sydney, you know, in a bit like the way Whyalla's in the shadow of a steel mill. Pandos is, you know, dominated by the cement factory there, so I'm excited to play there. And then at Rainbow in the Outback the week after that, if you know, people fancy a road trip, it's only a 13-hour drive. You spend 13 hours almost twice every day. It's just down the road.
0: That's right. Or they could have you try I've Come So Far on repeat for like 13 hours to just...
1: Indeed, they could.
0: Yeah,
1: they could. You see goats on the way out there, goats and kangaroos and emus. And what wedge-tail eagles, if you're lucky, it's really fabulous. Have you been out that way?
0: You know what? I haven't, but I'm tempted now. Yes. I am very tempted.
1: Yeah.
0: Oh, yeah, too good. Sure. Too good. Awesome. Cassie, thank you so, so much for joining us here at Alive 90.5 FM. If our listeners would like to know more about how they can find out about your music, do you have any handles or socials you can share with us?
1: Yeah, Cassie Judy Music on Instagram, or they can check out my songs at Bandcamp. They can camp there. They can pitch a tent there if they like. I won't charge them for it.
0: Fantastic. So it's CassieJudy Music as your handles on Instagram. Amazing.
1: You don't miss a thing, Jason.
0: No, I don't. That's the first time, though. First for everything.
1: Oh, yeah.
0: Amazing. All right, 40 minutes past 9. Cassie, thank you so, so much for joining us here at Alive 90.5. It is an absolute pleasure, and we hope to catch you at one of your shows in the future.
1: Thanks very much, Jason. Thanks for having me.
0: Amazing.
1: I feel alive.
0: Yeah, that's it. That's the motto. We feel alive. This is the Positive Energy Show. Amazing.
1: Yes.
0: All right. Enjoy the rest of your day, and thank you again.
1: You too. Thanks, Jason. Take care. Bye-bye.
0: Amazing. See ya. 41 minutes past 9. It is the second hour of the Positive Energy Show, and this is I've Come So Far by Cassie Judy. Enjoy.

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3: Hey, yo, R. Kelly, what's up, man? You've been spending a lot of time with this girl, man.
4: I don't know, man. She just got the vibe, you know what I'm saying?
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0: past 9, and you are tuned into the Positive Energy Show, where your emotion controls your emotion. My name is Joe Rahman, and we've got the A-team with us right here. Of course, the one and only...
1: Steve Cahill.
0: And...
2: Louise Chu, but Lou Chu going forward.
0: Oh, right. Yeah, that's
1: rebranded.
0: Right.
1: Rebranded.
0: Yeah, or rebranded.
1: The presenter formerly known as.
0: You beat me to it, Steve. You beat me to it. I was just about to say that. The presenter formerly known as Louise Chu. Take that, Prince.
1: Yeah, that's right.
0: We can do it too.
1: Exactly.
0: Yeah. Oh, too good. Too good. Great music, great programs played all day and all night here on the nation's favorite station, Alive 90.5 FM. Do not touch that dial, because coming up, we've got Teenage Dream. And unfortunately, it is now that time of the hour where we say goodbye and we get to enjoy our Brekkie on Board event here at Alive 90.5 as well. So, you know what? If you're in the Hills area, come swing by.
1: Say hi.
0: Yeah. So just put in you. Alive 90.5 onto Google GPS Maps, your GPS, and...
1: follow the smell of coffee and pancakes.
2: Yeah, they're really serving coffee and it's good.
0: Oh, there you go.
2: Morning.
0: That's right. Jeez, that reminds me. That's like Hansel and Gretel, right?
1: Yeah. But, follow the little...
0: Yeah, that's it. Yeah. But we're not going to put you in like an oven and cook you.
1: No.
0: Maybe if you're not nice.
1: Now.
0: Yeah. That's right.
1: Everyone's just done a U-turn.
0: That's right. That's it. They're saying no to pancakes from Alive. Oh, well, anyways.
1: Yeah, that's it.
0: All right, 52 minutes past 9. And this is Kev. We'll catch you next week. Same time, same place. This is Joe Rahman signing off.
1: Steve Cahill. Take care, guys. Have a good week.
2: Bye.
0: See you, everyone.
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